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0: Live performance by new artist Meals, M-E-E-L-S, Meals. She was kind of the toast of the town, one of the buzz artists of Americana Fest this year. And I know we're a couple of minutes behind, but I wanted to play those Meals songs as well. Now, up next, Cruising the Decades. 100 years of music, next on the Summit FM.
1: Akron, Canton, Youngstown weather at the Summit.
0: Some scattered showers moving in overnight with a low of 52. We're looking at about 66 and some rain on Thursday. Friday, very rainy with a high near 69. In Athens tonight, about 60 and showers, 71 on Thursday and more rain Friday with a high near 70. With your Summit FM forecast, I'm Brad Savage.
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3: Now, opening the vaults on over 100 years of recorded music history. Welcome to Cruisin' the Decades Global Edition. One song per decade, 100 years of music in 1 hour. Get ready to go cruising through 100 years of popular music. This is a journey through music history from someone with a rather ridiculous record collection. Here's your host for Cruisin' the Decades. Brad Savage. If I snare, Brad Savage.
0: Let the radio work its magic. I have the record collection to share, and you are here for this journey through 100 years of music. Welcome to Cruisin' the Decades. This is episode number 191, cruisinthedecades.com. On today's show, remembering Pete Byrne of Naked Eye. Plus, a Pittsburgh garage band of the 60s. Get to know the Swamp Rats. We'll visit 1933 in history. And the singer of this 70s band was the subject of the biggest rock music biopic film in history. And we'll take a trip to Glacamora. How are things going in this picturesque land anyway? This is Cruisin' the Decades, one song per decade, starting now all the way back in 1912. This is such an interesting song of high society, and it's well over 110 years ago. This is Irene Franklin, I Want to Be a Janitor's Child, on Cruisin' the Decades.

apartment house with 18 elevators and butlers, maids, and chauffeur men and 15 million waiters. You can't slide down the banisters or play jacks on the floor. Ma says it's very elegant, but I like the house next door. 'Cause there's a little girl lives in there, and she's just as big as me. 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

an audio journey, song by song, through every genre of popular music and recorded music history, from swing, jazz, folk, and blues, and the Great American Songbook, to punk, new wave, garage, and alternative. This is the global edition of Cruisin' the Decades with Brad Savage. 100 years of music, one song per decade.

This is Cruising the Decades, 100 years of music. Pretty amazing. A very poignant song, whether

0: Move now to the 1930s selection. Let's take our time machine to the year 1933. Let's get a little overview of 1933 in history, an audio history snippet for Cruisin' the Decades.
1: These are the sounds of days that are past. We record a new dimension of history. A voice can cut through the hazy fog of time and bring yesterday's images sharply into focus. Do you recognize this voice?
2: Hold the distinction. Being the only nation in the history of the world that ever went to the poorhouse in an automobile.
1: That was the voice of Will Rogers, trying to teach America how to laugh its way through a depression. 1933 was dark all over the world. Japan was already in Manchuria, and the League of Nations was dying in Geneva. In Germany, the Reichstag fire was history. So was the Weimar Republic. In Italy, Benito Mussolini had translated a people's search for security into savage conquest. In rich, fertile America, fear and uncertainty lay heavy upon the land.
3: Our greatest primary task is to put people to work.
1: Franklin D. Roosevelt stood beside Chief Justice Hughes on the steps of the Capitol on that raw afternoon of March 4th, and a nation with 15 million unemployed listened.
3: So first of all, let me assert my firm belief that the only thing we have to fear is fear itself.
1: The first year of the New Deal was vigorous, desperate, experimental, and like a surgeon's most powerful drugs, dangerous. Franklin Roosevelt and his corps of political practitioners, Hopkins, Tugwell, Moley, Wallace, and Hugh Johnson, created the most controversial administration since Lincoln. And yet, either because of it or in spite of it, the patient revived and prospered. Production and employment were up. The soup kitchens and the apple stands disappeared.
0: I like that. Either because of it or in spite of it, things started to turn around. It's always kind of a pendulum. And if it goes this way, it'll swing back that way eventually. Either direction, back and forth, the sands of time, cruising the decades, 1933. Musically, this is Josephine Baker with I'm Confessin' on Cruisin' the Decades.

you can hear the improvements in recording technology and the evolution of musical styles of popular music through the decades and beyond. Over 100 years of music, this is the global edition of Cruisin' the Decades, broadcast worldwide on AM, FM, and shortwave.

Lockamora. I can't find it on a map. Cruise in the Decades, that is a British dance band of the 30s and 40s, long-running band Oscar Rabin and his band. How are things in Lockamora? That's their take on a song from Broadway from the musical Finian's Rainbow, first performed in 1947. Now, that's a song that was done by Dick Hames, and Ella Logan had the original Broadway version. This was a British popular version. And here's the thing, Lockamora is a song about homesickness for a place that doesn't actually exist, but an idyllic Irish countryside village. And it's actually kind of an emotional song because it could be a non-existent village in Ireland, or it could be the emotional distance between where you are and where you wish you could be. I think that's why that song is so revered in the great American songbook. Oscar Rabin here on Cruise in the Decades. I'm Brad Savage with one song per decade and 100 years of music. Greetings to our listeners in Roatan, Honduras, in the Caribbean. Blue Wave Radio, 101.1 FM, carries the show on Sunday mornings. Also greetings to our listeners in Washington, D.C., on the Gamut, as well as KMSU at Minnesota State University, Mankato, among over 60 radio stations that broadcast Cruise in the Decades each week. CruiseInTheDecades.com. 1958, and a chart topper for Jim Reeves. Gentleman Jim Reeves did this Billy Bayou song, which was written by Roger Miller, King of the Road and Chug-a-Lug and Kansas City Star. Roger Miller became a solo artist about 4 or 5 years later, had a string of hits, but he was also a professional songwriter before that. This is Billy Bayou by Jim Reeves on Cruisin' the Decades.

After amassing an absurd record library that takes up his entire basement, host Brad Savage decided to share over 100 years of music with the world, from super-powered shortwave broadcasters via internet streaming and on the top independent community and music radio stations across North America and the world. This is Cruisin' the Decades, 100 Years of Music.

The 60s garage era is just fascinating. Obscure, self-released regional singles. That's the Swamp Rats from Pittsburgh, PA, 1967. Ain't No Friend of Mine. We'll send that out to our Pittsburgh listeners on Oldies 103.3, as well as WRCT at Pittsburgh's Carnegie Mellon University. Now, that song, that's a garage punk obscurity that came out on a small regional label called St. Clair Records out of Pittsburgh in 67. Here's the twist. They didn't write it. It's actually a cover of an obscure Texas garage band, the Sparkles, who also did it earlier in 1967. This is Cruisin' the Decades, a musical time travel journey, one song per decade, and over 100 years of music. I'm your host, Brad Savage. Now we're going to go from Ain't No Friend of Mine to You're My Best Friend, and the biopic Bohemian Rhapsody came out in 2018 about Freddie Mercury and Queen. $911 million grossed at the worldwide box office. It is the highest grossing biopic music film.

A show that parlays an obsessive lifelong collection of records and music history into a global broadcast of one song per decade. For over 100 years of popular recordings, you're hearing Cruisin' the Decades with Brad Savage on the best radio broadcast signals across North America and the world, AM, FM, and shortwave. This is Cruisin' the Decades.

In 1981, Grace Jones, Pull Up to the Bumper on Cruisin' the Decades, Over a Century in Music. I'm your host, Brad Savage, from Akron, Ohio, and the Summit FM. And then we decided to share it with any radio station that was interested worldwide. CruisinTheDecades.com. Now, remembering Pete Byrne of the British synth pop duo Naked Eyes. He passed away recently at age 74. Co-founder Rob Fisher had passed away in 1999. He was just 42. Remembering Naked Eyes on Cruisin' the Decades.

100 years of music, one song per decade, an audio journey through the history of popular recorded music. This is Cruisin' the Decades with Brad Savage

That's Drama-Rama. In 1991, that's Haven't Got a Clue, a great band out of New Jersey, great modern rock, early alternative sound. The album was called Vinyl, and it was not released on vinyl, because that was the height of CDs and cassettes and vinyl being phased out until a big comeback in the 2000s and 2010s. So I found that kind of interesting that you couldn't get that album originally on vinyl at all. Cruise in the Decades, 100 years of music and a global appreciation of a terrific record collection. Let's go to London, England for the group 07 in 2001. Now, this is one of the defining recordings of the chill sound and down-tempo electronic in the early aughts. This is a young Sia Furler of Australia on vocals. Sia became something of a pop star in her own right years later, but she kind of started out with this chill group, 07. This is Destiny on Cruisin' the Decades.

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Think about that. Every single moment, every day, we are all as young as we will ever be. Nashville troubadour Will Hoag from 2017 on Cruisin' the Decades, 100 years of music. Now we're up to modern day 2020s. We've got a song by Megasound, a power trio from Minneapolis. This song is Super Size. This is Megasound on Cruisin' the Decades.

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2: Akron, Canton, Youngstown weather at the Summit.
0: Some scattered showers moving in overnight with a low of 52. We're looking at about 66 and some rain on Thursday. Friday, very rainy with a high near 69. In Athens tonight, about 60 and showers, 71 on Thursday and more rain Friday with a high near 70. With your Summit FM forecast, I'm Brad Savage.
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6: Usually, the whole point of being famous is to be, to be famous. You want to be known by everyone. Your face is everywhere. You are a celebrity, which means you get invited to the best parties, you get endorsements, you get free stuff, and all that that comes with being famous. Okay, there's a bit of a trade-off. Your right to privacy is greatly diminished. Your every move is scrutinized. It might be harder to maintain meaningful relationships. And then there's the constant pressure of having to live up to this thing that you've become. And that is very emotionally draining. After a while, you may start to resent this whole fame thing. The challenges and pitfalls can overshadow all the perks. But you can also be famous and not famous at the same time. I know that sounds like a contradiction, but you just have to be very careful about revealing who you are. There's the story of Comte de Saint-Germain. He was some kind of an adventurer in the 1700s who popped up throughout Europe. He spoke almost every language on the continent. He knew a lot about chemistry, and he was quite the musician. He was so mysterious and amazing that he acquired the nickname the Wonder Man. Nobody knew who he was. Remember Tank Man? He's the guy who held up that row of tanks during the crackdown on Tiananmen Square in China. Very famous video, no clue who this dude is. Who is Satoshi Nakamoto? Is he the creator of Bitcoin? He disappeared from the internet around 2014 and has stayed hidden. There are theories, but nothing concrete. Let's riff on that a little bit more. Can you be a famous musician and still be able to walk through the mall without anyone knowing who you are? Well, yes. It's difficult and comes with its own trade-offs, but it can be done. Plus, you have to work very, very hard to maintain this art of hiding in plain sight. This is the history of anonymous bands from the world of rock.
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0: Massive Attack from their 1998 album Mezzanine. Robert Del Naja is a member of the band, and he may be more. There is a very strong theory that he is the anonymous and mysterious artist known as Banksy. Banksy is one of the most famous contemporary artists out there. His works sell for millions, and yet no one knows who this guy is. It might be Del Naja, or it could be someone born Robin Gunningham. And there's the possibility that it might be an ex-town councillor from a small town in Wales named Billy Gannon. As I'm sitting here telling you this, no idea. Welcome again. I'm Alan Cross, and we're going to look at a subject where there just isn't a lot of information. The concept of the anonymous artist. We know their names, we know their work, and we may have even seen them live in the flesh, but we still don't know who they are. This topic goes far beyond just adopting a pseudonym. We all know that Flea's real name is Michael Balzary. His name isn't Trey Cool. The drummer of Green Day is actually Frank Edwin Wright III. Bono is Paul Hewson. No, I'm talking about musicians who try, or at least have tried, to keep anyone knowing anything about them except their music and their stage persona. Today, there are dozens of such performers. This is an approach, some will call it a gimmick, that developed by degrees. So let's trace that. I'm going to say that the first rocker to attempt this kind of subterfuge was Arthur Brown, the titular guy in the 1960s English band, The Crazy World of Arthur Brown. Now, we actually know quite a bit about him. He was born in Yorkshire, he went to university in London and Reading, he worked in theater, and he was in several bands previous to what we're talking about here. The reason I bring him up is that Arthur Brown appears to have been the first rock star to use extreme makeup on stage, making it tough to know what he really looked like. He also took to wearing this helmet on stage, which was often set on fire, just for fun. Arthur Brown wasn't exactly anonymous, but he did set the stage for what was to come. Here's an example of The Crazy World of Arthur Brown from 1968.
1: I am the god of hellfire, and I bring you

As rock got bigger, it also became more theatrical. Kiss evolved out of a glittery bunch called Wicked Lester. They blew up in 1972 with Stanley Eisen and Chaim Witz sticking together. They found a drummer in George Criscuolla,

KISS stuck with the makeup and mystery approach until 1983. That's when they decided that the shtick had run its course and the best way to revitalize things with their career, the band was on a downward trajectory, was to shake things up by ditching the makeup. So, on September 18th, 1983, they appeared on MTV, showing their faces to the world for the very first time. Things stayed that way until 1996, when there was a reunion of the original lineup and the old makeup designs were readopted. Things stayed that way until Paul and Gene, or Stanley and Haim if you prefer, retired in December 2023. The first super anonymous band has to be The Residents. They are some kind of art collective that originated in Shreveport, Louisiana in 1969, we think. They didn't even have a name for the first 2 years of their existence. By 1971, they were in San Francisco performing concerts, but they never ever showed their faces, something that has led to some very interesting theories. When their first album, Meet the Residents, was released in 1974, the artwork was a parody of the Beatles' 1964 album, Meet the Beatles. Some people believe that the Residents were actually the Beatles. Now, remember, they had broken up in 1970, so maybe they'd come back together. The truth is, though, that no one knew anything about them, including the names of the members. They were never listed anywhere. There were no interviews. There was no band picture. The only point of contact for the Residents is a company called Cryptic Music. Gigs featured members in elaborate costumes with their faces covered, and this has spawned many investigations as fans tried to get to the truth. We think the group may have contained a guy named Hardy W. Fox. At least he said he was a resident for a while. Any other person accused of being part of the lineup has denied it. Other names were thrown around. Homer Cook, unconfirmed. John Kennedy, denied. Jay Clem, maybe. Some guy named Bob. Another went by the name Randy Rose. Charles Bobuck is another name, but that appears to have been a pseudonym for the aforementioned Hardy W. Fox. Digging into the band's legal and publishing world, hardcore fans think that they've figured out quite a bit about who made up the Residents. When Fox died in 2018, his obituary listed him as the co-founder and primary songwriter for the group. The comings and goings of other members over the decades have been much harder to trace. I can tell you, though, contrary to rumors, George Harrison, Les Claypool of Primus, and no one from Devo has ever been in the Residents. I think. Well, we're pretty sure. And we think that the Residents still exist, although how and why and where is as mysterious as ever. And frankly, I don't want to know the truth. I think it's pretty cool that in this day and age where everything is online, that the Residents are still unknowable. And remember, this is a band that's been around since 1971. Here's a sample of what the Residents are all about. This is from a 1978 album entitled Duck Stab, and the song is Constantinople.

the greatest anonymous Canadian artist of the 70s and 80s has to be Nash the Slash. Now, we did know his real name. He was Jeff Plewman, born in Toronto, March 26, 1948. His stage name came from a character in a 1927 silent film by Laurel and Hardy. Nash grew up into an excellent multi-instrumentalist who co-founded a prog band called FM in 1975. Audiences were allowed to see his face for a while, plus his birth name appeared in some newspaper articles. But after 1979, he would only appear wrapped in surgical bandages that completely obscured his face. The motivation? Nash was completely freaked out by the nuclear accident at Three Mile Island near Harrisburg, Pennsylvania, in March of that year, and he adopted the bandages as a way of raising awareness of what could happen if a nuclear plant melted down. FM was a really, really good band, but Nash left to resume a solo career in about 1980. He toured with Gary Numan and the Tubes. He hung out with Iggy Pop. Daniel Lanois and Brian Eno collaborated on his records. And David Gilmour of Pink Floyd was such a fan that he offered to lay down a guitar part on one of Nash's songs. But Nash refused because he never, ever used guitars on any of his songs. Nash kept making records and scoring films until he retired in 2012. He became quite popular in Europe. Germany was a big market, but Poland was probably his biggest. He died of an apparent heart attack at his home in Toronto on May 10th, 2014, at the age of 66. His music and all the costumes are managed by an organization called the Nash the Slash Legacy, and much of it was donated to the National Music Center in Calgary. His best-known and best-selling record was probably 1984's American Bandages, which was filled with covers like this.

0: We've covered some anonymous artists from the 60s, 70s, and 80s. And when we come back, we'll move into the 90s, a time when the idea of anonymity really began to blow up.
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0: This show is a modest attempt to trace the history of anonymous artists, the kind that hide behind makeup, masks, costumes, and use other tricks to obscure their true identity. Now, to be honest, and as you'll see later, we are just skimming the surface of what's a very deep topic, but let's continue. And yes, it is time to talk about GWAR. GWAR took what KISS did and turned it up to 11. Then they fed it steroids and then forced it to smoke from a giant bowl of crystal meth. Since 1984, we've been told that this heavy metal collective of self-described interplanetary warriors who exist on a steady diet of sex and violence. The shows are something else. I hope you like fake blood and urine because there's a lot of it, and at least I think it's all fake. GWAR began when two Richmond, Virginia bands merged. One was called Death Piggy, and the other was an organization referred to as the Slave Pit. Both rehearsed in a deserted dairy bottling plant that had been overrun by hippies. I mean, you just gotta love this story. The goal with this merger was to create the most barbaric band in America. The main GWAR character for decades was Odorous Arungus, played by Dave Brockie. Over the years, the group featured Johnny Slutzman, Steven Sphincter, and at least five different people performing as Flatus Maximus. Fans have been introduced to Bonesnapper, Beefcake the Muddy, played by two different people, Balsack, the Jaws of Death, again, two different people, Blothar the Berserker, Slimenthra Hymen, Nipolus Erectus, and Techno Destructo. Along with about 15 albums, GWAR is also into short films, feature-length films, comic books, beer, barbecue sauce, a line of CBD products, board games, their own bar, and yes, sex toys. There was even a short-lived sitcom entitled Holliston in 2012 and 2013, and that was in addition to an animated cartoon for the Funny or Die Network. Everyone in GWAR wears super elaborate costumes and assumes specific character traits. They had some MTV play in the early 1990s, and members still occasionally show up on talk shows, even Fox News, in costume and in character. When co-founder Dave Brockie died of a heroin overdose in 2014, he was sent off with a Viking funeral. Well, okay, he wasn't. He was given a proper funeral. But his persona, Odorous Arungus, was. And of course, it was weird. Now, there's more, but I think you get the point. There's a movie in the works, allegedly, called GWAR Must Die, which should be interesting. But let's go back to the beginning. Who are the people behind the costumes and characters? Who cares, says fans, as long as GWAR keeps being GWAR. This is from a 2001 album entitled Violence Has Arrived. It's called Immortal Corruptor.

If we're going to talk about anonymous bands in the vein of Gwar, then we need to bring up Lordi, a costume bunch from Finland. They were formed in 1992, and we know a little bit about the real people behind the masks. The guy out front, Mr. Lordi, is Tomi Patsansu, a metal fan, and what a surprise, a costume designer. Lordi is all about monsters and horror. They change up their masks and costumes every time there's a new album and tour. The rule is that no member of Lordi can appear in public without being masked. There have been a few leaks, but for the most part, no one knows what anyone in Lordi looks like. Members include Hella, G-Stealer, Kidda, Ox, Otis, and Amen, among many others. And to me, the most fascinating thing about Lordi is that in addition to their success in Europe, they managed to win the bloody Eurovision Songwriting Award in 2006. This made them the first Finnish group to win that prize and the first metal band to come out on top. This is the song that did it for them. It's called Hard Rock Hallelujah.

Many of the artists we've talked about until now wear masks, and there are a few more to come. We've also talked about Arthur Brown, who wore a flaming helmet. But the prize for the most famous helmet-wearing anonymous outfit has to go to Daft Punk. Thomas Bangalter and Guy-Manuel de Homem-Christo started a rock band called Darlin' in 1992. When that fell apart after about 6 months, they stuck together and began experimenting with synths, drum machines, and sequencers. This led to some record company interest and a series of live gigs in the mid to late 1990s. Back then, there were no costumes, no helmets. But then one of the guys saw the 1974 Brian De Palma movie, Phantom of the Paradise. If you know the movie, the main character is the doomed and disfigured Winslow Leach, who was grotesquely injured when his head was caught in a record press. He survived, but spent the rest of his life wearing a helmet. This got Daft Punk thinking. By the end of the 1990s, they wouldn't appear in public barefaced. "We want the focus to be on our music," they said. This worked like a charm, because everybody loves a mystery. Who are the people behind the masks and costumes? In 2001, the costume design became even more elaborate. And then the mythology really started taking shape. The fiction was that at 9:09 a.m. on September 9th, 1999, the two men were working in their studio when their sampler exploded. They were horribly injured and required extensive reconstructive surgery, which didn't quite take. As a result, they were doomed to wear helmets for the rest of their existence. Actually, it was worse than that. After regaining consciousness after the surgery, something that required the helmets to be installed, they realized that they had become robots. And, well, fine, robots they would be. Yes, they'd lost all memories of who they were as humans, but they did retain the ability to create music. The helmet designs not only became more ornate, but an essential part of their image. Music meets art, meets the future, meets whatever. For the rest of their career, Thomas and Guy-Manuel were able to remain almost totally anonymous, a crazy thing in the internet era. Okay, so the helmet thing was elaborately weird, but they also showed how dead serious Daft Punk was about their art. I quote Thomas from a Rolling Stone story. "We're interested in the line between fiction and reality, creating these fictional personas that exist in real life, and a way to enfold Daft Punk's music within a tradition of flamboyant pop theatricality that includes Kraftwerk and Ziggy Stardust and Kiss. People thought the helmets were marketing or something, but for us, it was sci-fi glam. We're not performers. We're not models. It would not be enjoyable for humanity to see our features. But the robots are exciting to people." Daft Punk's helmet designs changed over the years. There were several different versions of each too. Some reportedly even had built-in air conditioning, handy for playing hot live shows, and also contained communication links so that Guy-Manuel and Thomas could talk to each other and their crew while performing. One set of helmets was made by the same special effects company that worked on one of the Spider-Man movies. Guy-Manuel and Thomas loved the anonymity. They could walk in and out of shows or right through the crowd without even being noticed. The only downside, though, were imposters. One guy ran up a huge bar tab at a club in Ibiza after saying, "I'm Thomas Bangalter. Let me drink for free." Daft Punk called it quits in early 2021, but they have gone down in history as one of the best-selling bands featuring members that are almost completely unknown to their fans.

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2: She is fickle. 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

0: Ellis Paul, and Megan B. Friday, October 23rd at the Rialto Theater. 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
2: There is a lot to be said for creating and maintaining an anonymous existence as a performer. Wrestlers have known this forever. The very first professional wrestler to appear in a mask was a guy named Theobald Bauer. He was French and began a career as a circus performer in 1865. He was simply known as the Masked Wrestler. This concept eventually took off in Mexico and Japan, but was slow to arrive in the United States because of a New York state law that prohibited professional wrestlers from wearing a mask during matches. I have no idea why that law existed in the first place, and it stayed in effect until 1972. Now, that has nothing to do with music, but since we're talking about people performing in masks, I thought it was kind of interesting. When it comes to masked and anonymous singers and bands today, they can be found all over the world. We have MF Doom, the English rapper. His real name was Daniel DeMille, by the way. He died in 2020 when he had a bad reaction to some blood pressure medication. There's Burial, a dubstep artist. His name is William. That's all we know. There's apparently just one picture of him. Al Namrud is a black metal band from Saudi Arabia. They have to keep their identity secret because, well, obvious reasons, Saudi Arabian authorities frown on black metal. Semi-related to them is Burka Boys. And you can probably guess what their stage getup is. Two people. There's right burka and left burka. Have you heard of Blut aus Nord? Me neither, but the only member of the band who is known is their drummer. Everybody else has kept their name secret since 1994. Dvar is interesting. They're a Russian darkwave band who is devoted to a deity called Dvar, and all their lyrics are in a weird 16th century language called Enochian. They probably know Ia, a Russian doom band who sings in Akkadian, a language of ancient Mesopotamia. Okay, this is getting good. There's a drone metal band whose name is completely unpronounceable, who release super long albums and are said to consist of a couple of scientists and an Antarctic research station. Clarice is apparently two Japanese women named Claire and Alice who just want to make music. And the story is that they haven't even told their families that they've got a record deal. We have Buckethead, an American guitarist. His real name is Brian Carroll, by the way, who wears a KFC bucket on his head. It's a clean one with no grease, don't worry. And he also wears a death mask thing on his face. Word is that he has recorded 640 studio albums and has collaborated with everyone from E-pop to Serj Tankian of System of a Down. He was even a member of Guns N' Roses for 4 years when Axl Rose was the only original member. Then we have Ghost. But which one? Not the Japanese band from the 80s. Not the Japanese band from the early aughts. No, this Ghost is from Sweden. They came together in 1996 and have become a worldwide phenomenon, filling arenas around the planet. Here's a quick primer. No one except the singer has a name. Everybody else in the band is known as Nameless Ghouls. A ton of people have passed through the lineup on either long-term or short-term tours of duty, including, it is rumored, somebody named Dave Grohl. Each ghoul represents one of the ancient elements: fire, water, wind, and earth. A fifth member represented ether, just for fun. Out front is the only person with a name, Papa Emeritus, the stage name of Tobias Forge, who dresses like the Pope, but the Pope from hell. He even cycles through different characters and incarnations with names like Cardinal Copia. I think he's now going by Papa Emeritus IV. There's a whole mythology involved that you can check out on your own. Ghost is hard metal, metal, arena rock, doom metal, psych, symphonic metal, gothic rock, and more. And yeah, the satanic imagery has caused them a few problems, especially in the Bible Belt of the U.S. The Roman Catholic Church isn't fond of them either. Here's an example of Ghost from their 2018 album, Prequel. For a band with such a scary and ominous image, their sound might surprise you. This is called Dance Macabre.

There's no way that we can talk about mass performers without mentioning Slipknot. The distinction here is that with very rare exceptions, we know who's in the band. We know their real names, and we've seen their pictures, even though in the beginning, each member was assigned a number, 0 through 8. I've met both Sean the Clown Cran and Corey Taylor in person. Nice guys. I even introduced them to my new puppy, and they got along great. Anyway, Slipknot began in Des Moines, Iowa in 1995. Very religious part of the United States. Through hard work and determination, Slipknot built a fan base with both their music and their onstage imagery. They're one of the few bands to emerge during the new metal era of the late 90s to survive. It's on stage where things really get weird. The theatrics, the pyro, the hydraulic drum risers, the computer screens, and things like the clown leaping into the audience to tie up people with mic cords. That's a major part of the appeal. So why the masks? And why the matching jumpsuit uniforms? This was the clown's idea. Corey Taylor explains it this way. It's our way of becoming more intimate with the music. It's a way for us to become unconscious of who we are and what we do outside of music. It's a way for us to kind of crawl inside and to be able to use it. The jumpsuits and the band numbers are a statement against materialism in society and the music industry. If they're going to be a product, well, then be a product. Masks are regularly updated. They were homemade at first, but these days they get help from a designer who goes by the name Screaming Mad George. Now, of course, some have accused Slipknot of being gimmicky. Well, maybe, depending on your perspective, but it does work. And several band members love the anonymity of it all, especially since their fans can be so intense. It's nice to be able to walk down the street and not be recognized if you're a member of Slipknot. Probably safer, too.

Here are a couple of more anonymous performers. Sleep Token, they're British. Since they were formed in 2016, the identities of the members have been a closely guarded secret. Out front is a singer named Vessel, and like Slipknot, the other three members are numbered, but using Roman numerals. Lots of masks and cloaks here. Let's have a sample of what Sleep Token does. This is called The Summoning, and it's from their 2023 album, Take Me Back to Eden.

Sleep Token had a crisis in late 2023 when some fan decided to post the names and addresses of all four members. I'm not going there because I love the mystery of it all. Why spoil it for the others, dude? Here's one more. Boy with Uke. His name is Charlie Yang. He's Korean-American who got his start posting music to TikTok anonymously. He did that for 2 years before revealing his face and his real name on an Instagram post. And in that post, he said that performing in a mask gave him confidence at first, but that it had become a hindrance. He's now all about bearing it all. Here's a sample from Boy with Uke's anonymous period. From 2022, this is entitled Toxic.

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1: 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This is The Summit. 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On the air since 1991 across Canada. It's one of the most respected music radio shows nationwide. Here in the U.S., The Summit is the first affiliate of the show in the entire country. 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
4: If you like the idea of anonymous and masked bands, here are a few more to check out. Carla's Dreams, they sing in both Romanian and Russian. Corviria, they might be Italian, but nobody is sure. There's Exoskeleton from Finland. They have only one known album called Plutonian Herd. There's Goat. They're Swedish, and they claim to come from a background of voodoo worship and are friends with the witch doctor. We have He Who Cannot Be Named, a member of the Chicago punk band Dwarves. Very hardcore. They once released an album that was just 9 minutes long. Studio Killers, they're a virtual band like Gorillaz, except that we know nothing about them other than the members are spread out in the UK, Denmark, and Finland. We have Prozac, the animated Canadian band from about 25 years ago. And speaking of Canada, there was Klaatu, a bunch of studio musicians from Toronto who released an album in the mid-70s who sounded suspiciously like the Beatles. And until people figured out who Klaatu was, there were all these theories that Klaatu was actually a reformed Beatles in 1977. Not true. And finally, there's this. They go by the name Unknown Mystery 60s Group. It is said that the songs on their albums were found on a reel-to-reel tape purchased at an outdoor flea market in Philadelphia. No one knows anything about them other than the song titles. I love this stuff. It's what keeps music fans on their toes. There's nothing like being caught up in the mystery and myth, you know? It's fun. If you want more ongoing history, help yourself to the hundreds of podcasts that are available on all platforms. I can be found on all the social media platforms that matter. 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And it's just like it sounds. Music meets true crime. Episodes come out every 2 weeks. Technical production for all this is by Rob Johnston. You've never seen him, have you? Interesting. Talk to you next time. I'm Alan Cross.
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0: If you're one of those who believes the best music was released decades ago, you haven't been listening to The Summit enough. 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

0: revolt into style. It's an excavation process on par with discovering the great pyramids of the Incan ruins, the lost cord, the mysteries of Stonehenge, and whether or not Bigfoot drove a UFO.
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It's why we and you like it so much. 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Ooh.

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When only the classic won't do. 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When you require a jolt of something that isn't fashionable, familiar, or tried and true. When it's new music that's the necessity. 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

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Sometimes it might seem like it's almost too much. How do I find them? Stay informed about them? Luckily, we know of some music curators who are experts at finding new music, providing information about new music, and presenting new music. 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

I'm Alan Cross, and I've spent my career documenting the evolution of modern music. 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

That almost dreamlike experience with the anticipation of dropping the needle on new vinyl, of unwrapping a fresh disc, or of hitting play on a new download. 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
1: She is fickle. She is fumbling. She doesn't know what to think.
0: You know Megan B., but this time she's bringing along a guy who's never actually played Akron before. Singer-songwriter Ellis Paul, making his Rubber City debut. 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

Ellis Paul and Megan B. Friday, October 23rd at the Rialto Theater. 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

Adele, The Beatles, and Elton John didn't come out of the womb with platinum albums. Stevie Wonder, Jay-Z, and U2 weren't born with Grammys. All of them, at some point, were new artists. We take great pride in doing a deep dive into finding new performers, both nationally and locally, and giving them exposure for you. Here's another one, now, on The Summit.

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2: And it's that time once again. 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

New music from Jim James of My Morning Jacket here on the Summit FM. Come Again off the new solo album Wowed Out. And David Bowie before that, taking us back to 1975 to start off our time together with Young Americans. Well, good Thursday morning to you. Andrew James sliding back into the big chair. Coming up for you, got the Fab Four, new one from Tame Impala. Going to hear from the Killers and Charlie Mars as well. And I want to take a moment and say thank you to some of our members, listeners just like you, who financially support this local independent all music public radio station. I want to say thanks to Kefton from Bradenton for renewing his support. Also thanks to Paul from Strongsville, a new sustaining member. Thomas from Wadsworth renewed. Jennifer and Mike from Copley renewing. Robert and Kelly in Youngstown became new sustaining members. We rely on every single one of those people every day to keep the lights on here at the Summit, to keep the equipment up to date so we can keep the music coming through the speakers. And we would love to have you be a part of that right now by becoming a member. Go to our website, thesummit.fm. Click on that donate button there on the upper right-hand side of the homepage. As you've heard me say before, super easy to fill out the form. It's a new form. Just click whether you want to do monthly installments or pay it all at once. What level would you like to pledge at? A lot of folks start their membership journey with us at that $10 a month level. If you can do that, that would be great. Maybe you could do 20 a month. Maybe you could do 30 a month. It comes out to about a dollar a day. And you could be a member of the day here on the Summit. We'll pick a day and thank nobody but you for your support and encourage others to join you in support of the Summit. And then we need your basic information, your name, your address, so we can send you the thank you packet for becoming a new member, a telephone number, and email address, so that we can start sending those Studio C session invites, the sounding board invitations, movie night invites, all of that stuff that we do with and for our members. We definitely need your email for that. And then how would you like to pay for it? You can do it on credit card. You can go old school and send us a check, or you could do it from your checking account directly through electronic funds transfer. Just need the routing and account number. All of that information is safe and secure online. Everything gets encrypted and it's stored up in the cloud, so you don't have to worry about anything like that. And then maybe like Paul and Kelly and Robert, you want to be a sustaining member. Just click that little toggle there, and that means that your membership will automatically renew each year, and we can count on your support into the future. So become a member now at thesummit.fm. It takes just a couple of minutes. In fact, by the time I get done with this next song, you could be a new member. Here's Delbert McClinton on the Summit FM.

Tame Impala on the Summit FM. Loser, new track from them, can be found on the Deadbeat album. It's also on the Spider-Man Brand New Day soundtrack. Had the Beatles before that with Maxwell's Silver Hammer, and it was on this day in 1960 that the quote-unquote famous lineup of the Beatles recorded together for the very first time when Ringo replaced an ailing Pete Best as the group backed up Rory Storm and the Hurricanes guitarist Wally Eymond on a recording of George Gershwin's Summertime. And Delbert McClinton started off the set for us with Giving It Up For Your Love. 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Andrew James with you. Got Charlie Mars on the way. Love and Rockets, new one from the Vindies. And here's the Killers on the Summit.

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0: Akron, Canton, Youngstown weather at the Summit.
1: Mix of sun and clouds today with a high near 70 degrees. Tonight, cloudy and windy. Chance of showers and thunderstorms, low around 61. Cloudy and windy tomorrow with showers, high near 68. In Athens, patchy fog this morning. Otherwise today, mix of sun and clouds with a high near 74. Tonight in Athens, cloudy and breezy. Chance of showers and thunderstorms early, low around 67. And in Athens tomorrow, cloudy and windy with showers and a high near 73. With this look at your Summit FM forecast, I'm Andrew James.
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Love and Rockets before that with So Alive, had Charlie Mars in there with Times Have Changed, and the Killers started things off with Human. 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Andrew James kicking back in the big chair on this Thursday morning. Still to come this hour, new music from Gorillaz and Devin Gilfillian. And here's a flashback from In Excess on the Summit FM.

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Musically adventurous and community-focused, this is The Summit FM. Gorillaz right there with their latest Orange County off their new album, The Mountain. Four Tops before that, one of my all-time favorites, Reach Out, I'll Be There. That song started a two-week run at number one this day back in 1966. And NXS started things off for us with Need You Tonight. Well, let's see what's coming up next hour as we head off into this Thursday together. Got Elvis Costello for you, Joe Jackson and Snow Patrol. New music from Social D, Alabama Shakes, 156075, The Numbers Band in a local music spotlight. And we'll get into our Summit Essentials Album of the Week, Blurry Face, from Columbus's own 21 Pilots. All that and more coming your way next hour, so stay tuned. In the 8 o'clock hour, I'll have the first chance for you to win tickets to see Los Lobos with special guest the Lobber Brothers. They're going to be at the Celestia Theater in downtown Wadsworth on Saturday, November 14th. Those tickets are courtesy of Wadsworth Square Foundation, so be listening for the cue to call in and win. Getting us up to the top of the hour, the Pride of York, PA, the band live on the Summit FM.

where the rubber meets the road. Goodyear, Firestone, Goodrich, and General Tire. All part of the Rubber City heritage. We are Akron Proud on the Summit. 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

0: Akron, Canton, Youngstown weather at the Summit.
1: Mix of sun and clouds today with a high near 70 degrees. Tonight, cloudy and windy. Chance of showers and thunderstorms, low around 61. Cloudy and windy tomorrow with showers, high near 68. In Athens, patchy fog this morning. Otherwise today, mix of sun and clouds with a high near 74. Tonight in Athens, cloudy and breezy. Chance of showers and thunderstorms early, low around 67. And in Athens tomorrow, cloudy and windy with showers and a high near 73. With this look at your Summit FM forecast, I'm Andrew James.
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When only the classic won't do. When just the established artist isn't enough. When you require a jolt of something that isn't fashionable, familiar, or tried and true. When it's new music that's the necessity. We have the prescription. 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

New music from Social Distortion here on the Summit FM. The only thing that one's missing is that signature guitar pick slide off the new album Born to Kill. That one's called Tonight. Elvis Costello before that with What's So Funny About Peace, Love, and Understanding. Devin Gilfillian in the mix with Black Dog Rabbit Hole off his new one Time Will Tell. And the band Live started things off for us with The Beauty of Gray. Andrew James getting up and moving on this Thursday. Got Snow Patrol coming up for you. New Alabama Shakes, 156075, the Numbers Band in a local music spotlight. And a little later on this hour, we'll get into our Summit Essentials Album of the Week, Blurry Face from 21 Pilots. 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

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This is the Summit FM. Alabama Shakes right there, the new one, I Feel Hope Coming, off their album I Must Be Dreaming, their first album in over a decade. Snow Patrol before that with Just Say Yes, and Joe Jackson started things off with Is She Really Going Out With Him? 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Andrew James with you. Got John Batiste on the way. My man Joe Satriani, U2's new one. And we'll get into our Summit Essentials album of the week, Blurry Face from 21 Pilots. But first, got to turn on the local music spotlight, shine it down on Bob and Jack and the Boys. 156075, the numbers band on the Summit FM.

0: Draper in Canton, Youngstown weather at the Summit.
1: Mix of sun and clouds today with a high near 70 degrees. Tonight, cloudy and windy. Chance of showers and thunderstorms, low around 61. Cloudy and windy tomorrow with showers, high near 68. In Athens, patchy fog this morning. Otherwise today, mix of sun and clouds with a high near 74. Tonight in Athens, cloudy and breezy. Chance of showers and thunderstorms early, low around 67. And in Athens tomorrow, cloudy and windy with showers and a high near 73. With this look at your Summit FM forecast, I'm Andrew James.
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1: 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We'll get into our Summit Essentials album of the week, Blurry Face from 21 Pilots. And here's my man, Joe Satriani, on the Summit FM.

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0: New music from U2 on the Summit FM, Silencio, off Carnival Deluxe, which comes out the middle of next month. And I don't know if you remember or not, back in 2014, U2 released their album Songs of Innocence, and they had it automatically added to everyone on iTunes' library. A lot of people got upset about that. Bono apologized for it. He said the move was, quote, a drop of megalomania and a touch of generosity. That was this day back in 2014. Joe Satriani before that, my man, with Surfing with the Alien, title track to his sophomore album, which was released this day, 1987. It's kind of crazy to think I got to meet Joe back in 2006, and I had all the CD covers and DVD covers and everything, and he was autographing, and he stopped, and he was just standing there, and I said, is everything okay? He goes, yeah. He goes, everything's fine. He goes, this is just the last 20 years of my life. And that kind of hit me this morning because that was 20 years ago. Surfing with the Alien is going to be 40 years old next year. Looking forward to that anniversary. John Batiste in the mix with Freedom and 156075. The Numbers Band started things off for us in a local music spotlight with Crazed and Restless. 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
0: And today we are going to take a trip down 71 to Columbus. Our Summit Essentials album of the week is Blurry Face, the fourth album from 21 Pilots. Came out May 17th, 2015 on Fueled by Ramen Records. This was the breakthrough album for 21 Pilots. The two big hit singles were Stressed Out, which we'll hear next hour, and Ride, which we'll hear a little bit later on today. Both reached the top five on the U.S. Billboard Hot 100. The album incorporates themes of mental health, insecurity, doubt, and religion. And as I said, it was the big breakthrough album. The reason we're doing it today is because Saturday night, 21 Pilots doing a hometown show at the Horseshoe in Columbus. Somewhere around 100,000 people are expected to be at that show. And of course, if you look ahead at the weather, it's going to be a chilly one down there in Columbus, but that's all right. Track one, Heavy Dirty Soul, was written by Tyler Joseph, who actually got the lyrics from a poem called Street Poetry that he'd written and published about 3 years earlier. Not only is this the album's introduction, both musically and thematically, but the song itself contains a self-referential statement where Tyler touches on the concept by candidly addressing its music with self-aware lyrics that give away his insecurities. So let's get into it. Our Summit Essentials album of the week, Blurry Face from 21 Pilots. Here's track one, Heavy Dirty Soul on the Summit FM.

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When the truck pulls up and drops it at your front door, fresh, shiny, and gleaming. 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So let's unwrap some new music right now on The Summit.

New music from The Strokes on the Summit FM, Lonely in the Future, off the new album Reality Awaits. Breeders before that with Cannonball, and 21 Pilots started things off with Heavy Dirty Soul, track one off Blurry Face, our Summit Essentials album of the week. Well, let's see what's coming up next hour as we get into the Thursday workday. Got UB40 for you, The Suburbs, and Jimmy Eat World. New music from Kings of Leon, Sam Fender and Olivia Dean, and Jess Williamson. Plus, I'll have your first chance of the day to win tickets to see Los Lobos with special guest the Lobber Brothers. They're going to be at the Celestia Theater in downtown Wadsworth on Saturday, November 14th. Those tickets are courtesy of Wadsworth Square Foundation, so be listening for the cue to call in and win. Wrapping up the 7 o'clock hour, Amy and Emily, the Indigo Girls on the Summit FM.

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1: Mix of sun and clouds and breezy today with a high near 71. Tonight, cloudy and windy with a chance of showers and thunderstorms, low around 63. Cloudy and windy tomorrow with showers, early high near 68 with temperatures falling throughout the afternoon. In Athens, patchy fog this morning. Otherwise today, mix of sun and clouds with a high near 73. Tonight in Athens, cloudy and breezy with a low around 65. And in Athens tomorrow, cloudy and windy with showers mainly in the afternoon. Early high near 70 with temperatures falling throughout the afternoon. With this look at your Summit FM forecast, I'm Andrew James.
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1: And it's time to get into the Thursday workday. Got new Kings of Leon coming up for you, the Suburbs and Jimmy Eat World. And here's UB40 on the Summit FM.

The array of new artists, bands, and performers is immense. Sometimes it might seem like it's almost too much. How do I find them? Stay informed about them? Luckily, we know of some music curators who are experts at finding new music, providing information about new music, and presenting new music. That would be us. More new music happens now on The Summit.

Kings of Leon on the Summit FM. New music from the Fallowell Boys, My Whole World, off the album Oh My Beloved, which comes out November 6th. UB40 before that with Red Red Wine. That song finally hit number one this day in 1988, over 4 years after its initial release. And UB40 frontman Allie Campbell said they always knew the song as a reggae song. They had no idea that Neil Diamond actually did the song. That's right. That is a cover of a Neil Diamond tune, in case you didn't know. Womack Sisters in there with If I Let You off their self-titled release, and the Indigo Girls started things off with Joking. Andrew James getting you settled into the Thursday workday. Got Jimmy Eat World coming up for you. New music from Sam Fender and Olivia Dean and Jess Williamson. Plus your first chance of the day to win tickets to see Los Lobos with special guest the Lobber Brothers. That's going to be at the Celestia Theater in downtown Wadsworth on Saturday, November 14th. Tickets are courtesy of Wadsworth Square Foundation, so be listening for the cue to call in and win. 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

Sam Fender and Olivia Dean here on the Summit FM. Rain Me In, the latest track off the People Watching EP. Jimmy Eat World before that with a praise chorus, and the Suburbs flashback to 84 to start us off with Love Is the Law. 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The event will offer same-day interviews with district representatives for full and part-time roles in safety, climate, custodial, and substitute positions. 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I'm Andrew James, got Richard Ashcroft on the way for you, Sting, the new one from Pete Yorn, and the next track off our Summit Essentials album of the week, Blurry Face from 21 Pilots. And in just a few minutes, I'm going to give you a chance to win tickets to see Los Lobos with special guest the Lobber Brothers. They're going to be at the Celestia Theater in downtown Wadsworth on Saturday, November 14th. Tickets are courtesy of Wadsworth Square Foundation, so be listening for the cue to call in and win. Right now, it's the new one from Jess Williamson off her album A Mile South of Heaven. Here's Goodbye to All That on the Summit FM.

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1: Mix of sun and clouds and breezy today with a high near 71. Tonight, cloudy and windy with a chance of showers and thunderstorms, low around 63. Cloudy and windy tomorrow with showers, early high near 68 with temperatures falling throughout the afternoon. In Athens, patchy fog this morning. Otherwise today, mix of sun and clouds with a high near 73. Tonight in Athens, cloudy and breezy with a low around 65. And in Athens tomorrow, cloudy and windy with showers mainly in the afternoon. Early high near 70 with temperatures falling throughout the afternoon. With this look at your Summit FM forecast, I'm Andrew James.
2: I'm Alan Cross, host of the ongoing history of new music on the Summit FM. 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
1: And all you have to do is click on that donate button on the upper right-hand side of the homepage and fill out the safe and secure online form. Got the new one from Pete Yorn on the way for you. The next track off our Summit Essentials album of the week, Blurry Face from 21 Pilots. And you know what that means. It's time to be caller 6 at 330-761-3099. Caller 6 wins a pair of tickets to see Los Lobos with the Lobber Brothers live at the Celestia Theater in downtown Wadsworth on Saturday, November 14th. That's caller 6 at 330-761-3099. For two tickets to see Los Lobos with the Lobber Brothers at the Celestia Theater in Wadsworth as the music continues with Sting on the Summit FM.

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0: New music from Pete Yorn on the Summit FM, title track to his album All the Beauty, which came out the end of July. Sting before that with After the Rain Has Fallen, had Richard Ashcroft in there with Lover, and Jess Williamson started things off with Goodbye to All That off her new album, A Mile South of Heaven. 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Thomas Hall. The Akron Symphony Orchestra returns with the Akron Symphony Chorus to perform one of Mozart's final pieces, Requiem, with choral director Christopher Albanese as solo tenor. For more information, tickets, and season schedule, akronsymphony.org.
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0: And today, in honor and celebration of them coming to Columbus for a hometown show on Saturday night and hanging out with about 100,000 of their closest friends, we're going to take a look at Blurry Face, the fourth album from 21 Pilots, which came out May 2015. As I mentioned last hour, kind of the theme of the album, mental health, insecurity, doubt, and religion. Track two, Stressed Out, was the third single release. Technically, it was the fourth official single released from the album. And producer Mike Elizondo, he took issue with the nature of the song's lyrical content, but relaxed after Tyler Joseph explained to him the larger concept of the album. This song right here, Stressed Out, Tyler Joseph personifies the character Blurry Face, the title character for the album. It touches on insecurities, millennial angst, discusses life challenges, and basically Blurry Face is expressing self-doubt and anxiety, stressing over personal issues ranging from his music to the idea of becoming an adult. I think we can all kind of relate to that, don't you think so? So let's get into it. Here's Stressed Out from 21 Pilots on Summit Essentials on the Summit FM.

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New music from Tom Petty and the Heartbreakers here on the Summit FM. Well, sort of new music. Off the Origins 1971-78 box set, which comes out November 6th. That one's called Parade of Loons. That album is a collection, or the box set is a collection of early, rare, and unreleased material from Tom and the band. Miko, before that, recorded live in Studio C. We heard Stuck on You. And I remember that session. We had not only Miko, but Emerson Hart of Tonic in studio, kind of doing a back and forth that day. And 21 Pilots started things off for us with Stressed Out, track 2, off our Summit Essentials album of the week, Blurry Face. Well, it's time for me to slide on out for now. Got to make room for Matt Anthony coming your way next hour with more commercial-free music, including The Black Keys, Last Dinner Party, and Death Cab for Cutie. It's got new tracks for you from Bridget Calls Me Baby, Role Model, and Jesse Wells. All that and more next hour. And in the 10 o'clock hour, it's going to have your next chance to win tickets to see Los Lobos with special guest the Lobber Brothers at the Celestia Theater in downtown Wadsworth on Saturday, November 14th. Tickets are courtesy of the Wadsworth Square Foundation. So stay tuned to Matt for that next cue to call in and win. Getting me out the door, a new one from the Stones, off Foreign Tongues. With help from Steve Winwood, here's Jealous Lover on the Summit FM. 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

0: Akron, Canton, Youngstown weather at the Summit.
1: Mix of sun and clouds and breezy today with a high near 71. Tonight, cloudy and windy with a chance of showers and thunderstorms, low around 63. Cloudy and windy tomorrow with showers, early high near 68 with temperatures falling throughout the afternoon. In Athens, patchy fog this morning. Otherwise today, mix of sun and clouds with a high near 73. Tonight in Athens, cloudy and breezy with a low around 65. And in Athens tomorrow, cloudy and windy with showers mainly in the afternoon. Early high near 70 with temperatures falling throughout the afternoon. With this look at your Summit FM forecast, I'm Andrew James.
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Well, if you are headed to the Grog Shop on Saturday to check out Bridget Calls Me Baby, maybe you can wear your Guardian stuff and rub it in a little bit, you know, on those folks from Chicago. That is indeed if the members of Bridget Calls Me Baby are White Sox fans. Or if not, that's cool too. They will be at the Grog Shop on Saturday, and that's their latest called I Can Take the Sun Out of the Sky here on the Summit FM, the station where it's all about the music. Hi there, it's Matt Anthony here on a Summit Essentials Thursday. And I know what you're thinking if you're a sports fan. You need to worry about the Tampa Bay Rays. I get it. I know. Kicking back in to Game 3 tonight at the place on the lake. In the meantime, music-wise, we have lots happening today. Of course, we are playing another track from Blurry Face. That's right, the 2016 release from Tyler and Josh is a part of Summit Essentials. We have the latest from Billy Strings, the latest from Role Model, and right now, The Last Dinner Party. This is the killer speaking on the Summit.

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Chuck Timely and the Hourglass is the LP that's out right now from Role Model, a.k.a. Tucker Pillsbury, and High Hopes 3000 here on the Summit FM, the station where it's all about the music. Can you believe it? We're halfway through October already? It's crazy how seemingly fast this year is traveling by. We can't stop it, right? We can just enjoy it. 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The latest from Noah Kahan coming up a little later on in this hour. Right now, new stuff from Mike D. It's What We Got on the Summit.

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The Ohio Music Experience is on the summit.

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The latest from Jesse Wells there, and won't you come out tonight here on The Summit, the station that dares to be different. I neglected to mention as well that we have a chance to win tickets during the show today to see Los Lobos, special guests, the Lauber Brothers, at the Celestia Theater in downtown Wadsworth. That show is happening on Saturday, November 14th, and the opportunity to win tickets during the show this morning coming up courtesy of Wadsworth Square Foundation. 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Well, as you probably know, it was number one on the Billboard 200, hugely successful album from 21 Pilots, Blurry Face, released back in 2016. We've played a couple of tracks already from this 2016 effort from Tyler Joseph and Josh Dunn. We'll roll on with even more. Another big hit from this album. This is Ride on Summit Essentials.

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1: That's the mantra of the new artist, the writer, singer, producer, or band that wants to be heard, to be given an opportunity to be discovered. A new artist is being given their shot right now on The Summit.

a fretboard wizard, as they say, Billy Strings. That's right, from the new studio LP called So Much For Goodbyes, released towards the end of August of this year. Burn the Other End, new music from Billy Strings here on The Summit, the station where it's all about the music. 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My name is Matt Anthony. Always glad to be hanging out with you, especially on a Summit Essentials Thursday as we mow through even more tracks from Blurry Face from 21 Pilots coming up again next hour. Hopefully you have a chance to check out our YouTube channel. We've been uploading new and exciting performances from Studio C and lots of other stuff that chronicles where we go, where we've been, the shows we've seen, odds and ends and whatnot. Cool pictures of Brad Savage's messy office and everything in between. YouTube, check us out, The Summit FM on YouTube, and stay in touch with your favorite local community public radio station. Stephen Wilson Jr. on the way next hour. We'll also hear the latest from Gary Calamar and Mark Mothersbaugh, called I Got an Idea, and of course another track from Blurry Face. In the meantime, I promised you Noah Kahan, so here we go. This is Draw You Out on The Summit.

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0: Akron, Canton, Youngstown weather at the Summit.
1: Mix of sun and clouds and breezy today with a high near 71. Tonight, cloudy and windy with a chance of showers and thunderstorms, low around 63. Cloudy and windy tomorrow with showers, early high near 68 with temperatures falling throughout the afternoon. In Athens, patchy fog this morning. Otherwise today, mix of sun and clouds with a high near 73. Tonight in Athens, cloudy and breezy with a low around 65. And in Athens tomorrow, cloudy and windy with showers mainly in the afternoon. Early high near 70 with temperatures falling throughout the afternoon. With this look at your Summit FM forecast, I'm Andrew James.
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Gary Calamar and Mark Mothersbaugh teaming up with New Music Discovery, and I Got an Idea here on the Summit. If you're just joining in, my name is Matt Anthony, Vampire Weekend getting us going, and a chance during the show today to win tickets to see a great show at the Celestia Theater, Los Lobos, and special guest the Lauber Brothers in downtown Wadsworth at the Celestia Theater on Saturday, November 14th. Still have that opportunity coming up during the show here on this Summit Essentials Thursday. Let's roll on with more, shall we? The land is inhospitable, and so are we. That is the LP from Mitski. My love, mine, all mine, on the Summit.

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Situated on the campus of Ellett CLC, a proud part of the Akron Public Schools. 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Music on the way from Stephen Wilson Jr. along with another track from 21 Pilots' Blurry Face. That is our Summit Essentials Spotlight album on this Thursday morning. In the meantime, it's new from Karen Ann. This is Born to Be on the Summit.

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Mighty Mighty Boss Tones and the impression that I get on the Summit, the station where it's all about the music, and right now it's all about the winning. That's right, this time around, caller six, you are going to see a tremendous show at the Celestia Theater in downtown Wadsworth on Saturday, November 14th. Caller six, 330-761-3099, two tickets to check out Los Lobos with the Labra Brothers. Caller 6, 330-761-3099. Two tickets to see the Labra Brothers along with Los Lobos at the Celestia Theater in Wadsworth as we roll on with the music. And we do that with Rick Ocasek and the Cars and Just What I Needed on the Summit.

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org. Back to more from Blurry Face, from Tyler and Josh and 21 Pilots. And we continue on with the song Fairly Local. It's from Blurry Face. It's Summit Essentials. 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
3: You caught me staring off the cliff again. And looking down on everyone.

somewhere in the attic, in a basement, in a Zoom call between co-writers, in front of a laptop at a coffee shop, an unproven, untested musician, writer, or producer is writing a lyric, a verse, trading licks, and finding just the right sound. New music is being created, and we're into finding it and playing it for you. Here's some of it now on The Summit.

That is Stephen Wilson Jr., the latest single called Hardwired, featuring Miranda Lambert. Hopefully we'll have more information, too, about the upcoming LP, which should be out in early 2027 from Stephen Wilson here on The Summit, non-commercial public radio for Akron and Canton at 91.3 FM, for Youngstown at 90.7 FM, and for Athens at 90.1 FM. We'll take a look at the forecast for the rest of Thursday for all of our listening areas here in just a little bit as I hand all the fancy controls over to Chad Miller, who takes you through the Summit Lunch Hour for this Thursday, the 15th day of October, as we move through the halfway mark. I'm going to leave you with a Frasier chorus and an interesting cover of the Sex Pistols classic Anarchy in the UK. Interesting spotlight article in the Plain Dealer this past week featuring the new singer for the Sex Pistols who are touring. From Brighton, UK, it's Frasier Chorus and their version of Anarchy in the UK. You and I, we shall do the hang thing tomorrow for a Friday at 9 o'clock Eastern, okay? We'll see you then.

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1: For our Thursday together, it'll be partly sunny and breezy today, a high near 71 degrees. Tonight, mostly cloudy and windy with showers likely, maybe even a thunderstorm, low around 63. Tomorrow, windy with showers all day, a high near 57 degrees. Today in Athens, mostly cloudy with a slight chance of showers through the day, a high near 73. And tonight in Athens, mostly cloudy, breezy, and rather gusty with a low around 65 degrees. With your latest Summit forecast, I'm Chad Miller.
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Lake Street Dive with a new single, You're Never Around, making their return as they have now gone fully independent, going things as they do on their own. Fully independent band now, not on a label anymore. More to come from them. I'm Chad Miller. Good morning. Welcome. It's Thursday. We're flying through this week. We're thanking members as well. Kathy in Salem, Bob in Copley, a small sampling of the many great folks that support this public radio station. We appreciate you and ask that you consider becoming a member if you're not one already. The summit.fm is the website to go to. We continue with some classic soul now from down south in Georgia. Got this song back in the springtime, and man, it sounds good. Brother Wallace, who's that on the Summit FM?

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We are the Summit FM, Remy Wolf. 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Back to Nashville we go for the band Judah and the Lion. Just released a new album titled I Am a Prism several months back. Judah and the Lion with their new song Maybe the Best Is Now on the Summit FM.

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0: New music discovery on the Summit FM, a song that hits with just powerful and honest and emotional songwriting. That is Nosedive, new song from young Aubrey Bug out of Nashville, a terrific rising young singer-songwriter off the debut album titled I Think I Had Something Once. That is out now. And that's one of those songs about a former partner who reconnects with a love from their past and how you handle such things. I think we can all relate, right? We had Cowboy Junkies before that with Sweet Jane. What a song from them from the late 80s. 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
0: Well, we go back to the previous decade for this one. Summit Essentials continues with 21 Pilots. Of course, they will be in concert, a hometown show in Columbus Saturday night at Ohio Stadium, The Horseshoe. 21 Pilots and their fourth album, Blurry Face, released on May 17th, 2015 on Fueled by Ramen Records. And we go now to this one, a song that's dedicated to a loved one, Tyler Joseph's wife, Jenna, being the inspiration behind this song. It's a love song, and here it is, 21 Pilots off that Blurry Face album, Tearing My Heart on the Summit FM.

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It is the Summit FM, a song about keeping your walls up as a middle-aged man. That is Home Depot, the song from Medium Build, the project of Nick Carpenter from out on the West Coast. Great lyricist and wordsmith. And I think we could all maybe relate to someone like that in our lives, right? The Clash before that with Brand New Cadillac. That's off the London Calling LP, 1979. And I'm Chad Miller with the Summit Lunch Hour coming up. Next hour, another chance to win concert tickets to see Los Lobos. With special guests, the Labra Brothers. That's at the Celestia Theater in downtown Wadsworth, Saturday, November 14th. Again, your chance to win those coming up next hour during the Summit Lunch Hour, courtesy of Wadsworth Square Foundation, along with music from Fontaines, D.C. We'll hear their new one. Got Lola Young on the way, an R.E.M. classic, and more coming up for you at the Summit Lunch Hour. But first, we'll do this one from a gentleman who was based in Athens, Ohio at the time, had some success in the early 70s. This is Jonathan Edwards from 1971 and Shanty on the Summit FM.

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1: For our Thursday together, it'll be partly sunny and breezy today, a high near 71 degrees. Tonight, mostly cloudy and windy with showers likely, maybe even a thunderstorm, low around 63. Tomorrow, windy with showers all day, a high near 57 degrees. Today in Athens, mostly cloudy with a slight chance of showers through the day, a high near 73. And tonight in Athens, mostly cloudy, breezy, and rather gusty with a low around 65 degrees. With your latest Summit forecast, I'm Chad Miller.
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You are listening to the Summit Lunch Hour, and that is some good old-fashioned Southern rock from Eddie Ninevolt. That's called Blowin' Up, new from him off the forthcoming album Down Here, out on November 6th, and produced by Dan Auerbach on his Easy Eye Sounds record label. R.E.M. kicked off the hour with Drive, one of the classic songs off of a perfect album, Automatic for the People, that they put out in the fall of 1992. And hey, don't forget, tune in later tonight for a very cool radio show from Akron and Beyond, hosted by a couple of Akron sound legends, Bob Ethington and Nick Nicholas, as they celebrate the rich musical legacy of Northeast Ohio and check in on so many interesting folks that call Akron and beyond throughout the 330 and throughout Northeast Ohio, those folks that call home. Again, Thursday nights at 10 p.m., the From Akron and Beyond radio show with Bob Ethington and Nick Nicholas as they explore the artists, albums, and stories that help define the Akron sound. That comes your way tonight at 10 p.m. every Thursday here on the Summit. 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

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Music from the Irish post-punk band Fontaines D.C. out of Dublin. New song called Marianne. And yes, the new album, Dopamine Chamber, their fifth full-length, will be officially out tomorrow. 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

place a request, make a comment, or ask about a song you heard, and see what we're up to behind the scenes. 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
2: Hey everybody, let's talk about being in charge. Being in charge of anyone, such as being a parent or a boss at work or caring for an elderly parent, coaching or teaching, etc., it's a lot of work and people often don't comply or listen. Go figure. So what do you do if you're in charge of anyone or maybe everyone? You know, I spent over 20 years in the corporate habitat and held several key and stressful leadership positions. So this topic is frequently in my head. So here goes. The simple but beautiful golden rule of being a leader is to remember that leadership is a privilege earned, not a right. It's a service gig, and when done mindfully, it can be accomplished by serving the economic well-being and the quality of life of those you lead. Trust means being trustworthy. For example, using speech that is always honest in a kind way, and remembering to speak about people as if they were standing right next to you. That's a practice that builds trust, and let me repeat it. Trust is king in the workplace.

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2: Continuing with Summit Essentials here as part of the Summit Lunch Hour today, looking back at the fourth album titled Blurry Face from Columbus, Ohio's own 21 Pilots. That album released May 17th, 2015 on Fueled by Ramen Records. Of course, the band will be performing the biggest show of their lives when they hit the Horseshoe in Columbus for a stadium concert coming up this Saturday night. This song here, track number 6 from the album, sort of scorns at the notion of staying in one's lane, kind of breaking the fourth wall, as they kind of were talking about what it's just like working in the modern music industry. Here it is, track 6 off the Blurry Face album 2015, 21 Pilots with Lane Boy on the Summit Lunch Hour.

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That song called Find Your People, as we continue now with your chance to win. Concert ticket giveaway now in progress. Here we go. Good luck to you. Looking for your chance to win right now. Caller 6-330-761-3099 wins a pair of tickets to see Los Lobos with the Labra Brothers live at the Celestia Theater in downtown Wadsworth Saturday, November 14th. Again, caller 6 at 330-761-3099 for a pair of tickets to see Los Lobos with the Labra Brothers live at the Celestia Theater in Wadsworth. 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

That'll bring to a close the Summit Lunch Hour on this Thursday, and a familiar act to many old-school Summit listeners. With Scars on 45, the band has sort of reunited, just a duo now with Danny and Amy, but they are back. Scars on 45 with that new song, Silhouettes. Also in their Welshly Arms, their song Legendary, band out of the 330, the Cleveland area, to be exact. I'm Chad Miller. Lots more ahead as we just about close out the Summit Lunch Hour here, but music next hour coming up from Mavis Staples. We'll do the new one from Leon Bridges, a Neil Young classic, also Death Cab, Nine Inch Nails, the Lemonheads, and more. Coming your way here next hour. We'll get out of the Summit Lunch Hour first, though, with a monumental song in the emerging subgenre of trip-hop back in the mid to late 90s. This is Sneaker Pimps, a song that was all over the radio back in, 1997, 1998. Sneaker Pimps with Six Underground on the Summit FM.

0: Akron, Canton, Youngstown weather at the Summit.
1: For our Thursday together, it'll be partly sunny and breezy today, a high near 71 degrees. Tonight, mostly cloudy and windy with showers likely, maybe even a thunderstorm, low around 63. Tomorrow, windy with showers all day, a high near 57 degrees. Today in Athens, mostly cloudy with a slight chance of showers through the day, a high near 73. And tonight in Athens, mostly cloudy, breezy, and rather gusty with a low around 65 degrees. With your latest Summit forecast, I'm Chad Miller.
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Ah, that's a sultry one right there. New music discovery on the Summit FM. New Constellations, an electronic duo with their new song, Hot Blooded. This one did very well at our recent Summit Sounding Board event with Summit members going over songs up for consideration for airplay here on the Summit. Everyone loved that one, so there it is. The Lemonheads kicked off the hour Into Your Arms from back in 1993. A reminder about our streaming options here as well. The 330, your home for Northeast Ohio artists streaming 24 hours a day. 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Also, Wavelengths, if you need a soundtrack to slow things down. 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We continue with music now, a song that we were really into a year ago, which coincided with the release of the film Tron: Ares. This one on the soundtrack to that film, Nine Inch Nails, As Alive As You Need Me To Be on the Summit FM.

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Death Cab for Cutie on that one. That is Stone Over Water with lead singer Benjamin Gibbard getting rather vulnerable on that track. That's off the new record titled I Built You a Tower. They put out at the beginning of summer. 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Showtime is at 8 p.m. with the Flame Backstage Bar opening at 5 p.m. For tickets and concert information, wadsworthsquare.org. Music now from the Goo Goo Dolls off the Summer Anthem EP, new from these fellas, called Ocean, here on the Summit FM.

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0: Oh, that song is an absolute vibe, and I love it. 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Light the Way is new from Leon Bridges. His fifth album, Happiness Anytime, released a couple weeks back. Foo Fighters, before that, from the late 90s with Next Year. 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
0: Summit Essentials on a Thursday, and we're looking forward to a big event on Saturday night in our Buckeye State. 21 Pilots taking over the Horseshoe in Columbus for a gigantic stadium concert, the biggest show of their lives up to this point. And so we're looking back at their fourth album, Blurry Face, for Summit Essentials today, an album released May 17th, 2015 on Fueled by Ramen Records. This song drew inspiration from the use of ukulele. It's the first to introduce Tyler Joseph's usage of that instrument into the framework of this album. Kind of a sing-along as well, a lighthearted sing-along song. Let's check it out together. Track 7 off the Blurry Face album 2015, 21 Pilots with The Judge here on the Summit FM.

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1: Unique, original, one of a kind, genuine. Sure, these words partially explain you as a member and listener of the Summit, but they also help to define the characteristics of new music. It's why we, and you, like it so much. Here's more to enjoy right now on The Summit.

You are listening to the Summit FM. How fun is that song? Mega Sound, the sort of indie rock supergroup out of the Twin Cities area, Minneapolis, St. Paul. Mega Sound off the self-titled debut album, that one called Supersize. They put on a very, very fun Studio C session for our Summit members about a month ago or so. Lots of fun having them here for Studio C. I'm Chad Miller with lots more ahead for this Thursday afternoon. Coming up very soon, another chance to win concert tickets to see Los Lobos with special guests, the Labra Brothers. That'll be at the Celestia Theater in downtown Wadsworth, Saturday, November 14th. Your chance to win coming up courtesy of Wadsworth Square Foundation, along with music from Olivia Rodrigo. We'll do one from Coldplay, Goose, and their latest on the way. Also, Steve Earle, The Police, and more. Coming up, part of 60 minutes of continuous commercial-free music with the original version now of a song that was later covered in quite a successful way by Natalie Imbruglia. But this is the original version from 1995, Edna Swap with Torn on the Summit FM.

0: Akron, Canton, Youngstown weather at the Summit.
1: For our Thursday together, it'll be partly sunny and breezy today, a high near 71 degrees. Tonight, mostly cloudy and windy with showers likely, maybe even a thunderstorm, low around 63. Tomorrow, windy with showers all day, a high near 57 degrees. Today in Athens, mostly cloudy with a slight chance of showers through the day, a high near 73. And tonight in Athens, mostly cloudy, breezy, and rather gusty with a low around 65 degrees. With your latest Summit forecast, I'm Chad Miller.
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1: All ready to go with another hour of music at this public radio station we call The Summit FM. Chad Miller and here with you on a Thursday. Let's do it. Let's give away some concert ticket first, though. Yes, it's time to win. You could be our big-time winner. Good luck to you. Looking for caller 6 right now at 330-761-3099 for a pair of tickets to see Los Lobos with the Lauber Brothers live at the Celestia Theater in downtown Wadsworth Saturday, November 14th. Again, that's caller 6 at 330-761-3099 for two tickets to see Los Lobos with the Lauber Brothers at the Celestia Theater in Wadsworth. We kick off the hour now with music from The Police on the Summit FM.

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Musically adventurous, community-focused, non-commercial public radio here at the Summit FM. Alabama Shakes, and a song that I've been thinking about a lot as we draw ever closer to the first Tuesday in November this year. I Feel Hope Coming, new from Alabama Shakes, off their long-awaited third album, I Must Be Dreaming, finally arriving at the end of summer after an 11-year hiatus. The Police kicked off the hour there with Synchronicity, title track to their album from 1983. And hey, a reminder to help ensure the Summit FM remains strong for generations to come through the Friends of the Summit Endowment Fund at Akron Community Foundation. 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

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Good Times End Times, that's new from Goose off their latest album, Big Modern, with a tour of the fall season about to happen and hit our area here soon. They'll be doing not one but two nights in a row, November 19th and 20th at the new Pittsburgh venue, Citizens Live at the Wiley. That will be that'll be a good one to go to. Both of them, in fact, if you can make it. They put on a heck of a show, and the light show is off the charts as well with Goose. 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For more information, PackardMuseum.org. And I'm Chad Miller with something fun from the mid-70s. This is War. Why Can't We Be Friends on the Summit FM?

0: It will be an unforgettable Friday night on the Boulevard. 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
1: She is fickle. She is fumbling. She doesn't know what to think.
0: You know Megan B., but this time she's bringing along a guy who's never actually played Akron before. Singer-songwriter Ellis Paul, making his Rubber City debut.
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0: Two great artists, one great night of live music, and the Summit FM is proud to present and support it.

Ellis Paul and Megan B. Friday, October 23rd at the Rialto Theater. It's a ticketed concert open to the public. 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

Coldplay on the Summit with that offering from the mid-2010s. That was Magic as we make our way through this Thursday afternoon. I'm Chad Miller bringing you a really, really great song from the Womack sisters, who have some serious family lineage here. Granddaughters of Rock and Roll Hall of Famer Sam Cooke, also nieces of Bobby Womack, and what a self-titled debut record they have released. Here's the Womack sisters and their latest, If I Let You, on the Summit.

0: New music discovery on the Summit FM with Olivia Rodrigo, calling it like she sees it. New song from her, What's Wrong With Me? That's her latest off the new album, You Seem Pretty Sad for a Girl So In Love. Album 3 for this young artist who is become one of the leading figures as far as young women in music. The Womack Sisters before that and their latest called If I Let You. 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
0: It is The Summit FM with Summit Essentials, looking back at a classic album from the past. Checking out the Blurry Face album today from 21 Pilots, their fourth album released May 17th, 2015 on Fueled by Ramen Records, and of course in anticipation of what will be the big, huge concert coming Saturday night at Ohio Stadium in Columbus at the Horseshoe. This one here, it's funny how these things work out sometimes with songs going viral, and this wasn't even the actual song that went viral. In this case, the demo of the song, the rough draft version of this song, actually went viral.

viral on TikTok, and so they officially released the demo version of that a year ago, 10 years after it originally appeared on the actual album. Just one of those things, right? This is track number 8 off the album Blurry Face from 21 Pilots. This is Doubt on the Summit FM.

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Live at Studio C performance with Southern rock band Blackberry Smoke from back on July 27th, 2018. Live in Studio C on the song Best Seat in the House. I'm Chad Miller, continuing with something here from Bruce Springsteen. He put out a covers album back in 2022 titled Only the Strong Survive. Here's Bruce Springsteen taking on the Commodores classic Night Shift here on the Summit FM.

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It is the Summit FM, and one of my favorite songs we're playing right now. Man, there is so much heart to that one. Johnny Blue Skies and the Dark Clouds, the project of Sturgill Simpson, his new band. That song called Don't Let Go, off the pretty great album Mutiny After Midnight, which sort of arrived in an interesting fashion back in the springtime. Bruce Springsteen covering the Commodores before that with Night Shift. And that's my time. Stepping on out with Brad Savage on the way in to deliver to you a quality radio program. He's got lots of good music lined up for you the rest of this afternoon. You'll have the 330 at 3:30 next hour as well. And other cool stuff going on as always. Give Brad a listen. He'll be up next. As for myself, Chad Miller, leaving you with this killer new song from Daniel Ponder, Sun and Moon on the Summit FM.

0: 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Now, let's venture in. Now entering the music room with Brad's lifelong collection of CDs, vinyl, 45s, even 8-track tapes. He really does have an entire room devoted to music, and the stacks of CDs overflow all over the house too. 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
1: 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It's the Buddy Guy 90 Tour. 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

The Great Buddy Guy, one of his very first earliest singles, one of his earliest career singles, 1960. First Time I Met the Blues and Skin Deep. 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The tour is Buddy Guy 90. And that is this Sunday, Northfield Park, Racino. On the Summit FM, coming up, a ticket giveaway for Los Lobos coming to Wadsworth on November 14th. 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

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And this is Dave Matthews Band on The Summit.

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0: Summit FM with Olivia Dean with Rein Me In. We're about two songs away from the ticket giveaway today with Los Lobos and the Labra Brothers coming to Wadsworth Celestia Theater on November 14th. Ticket giveaway minutes from now.
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0: 21 Pilots are absolutely such a breakthrough from Columbus, and they're playing their biggest concert ever in America and in Ohio this Saturday out in Columbus, out at the Shoe, at the Horseshoe, the football stadium. So we've been playing their now 10-year-old album called Blurry Face, song by song for Summit Essentials. I mean, this is a pretty landmark album of the 2010s. Yeah, yeah, yeah. 21 Pilots with Polarize on Summit Essentials.

for a special Summit Members Only Invite Only Concert and Taping, Thursday, October 22nd at the Blue Macaroon in Doylestown. Chicago's The Empty Pockets with a special Summit performance the night before their new album drops the next day prior to their show in Cleveland. Mary, do you know what's happening? Mary, where have you been? Summit members, be on the lookout for the emailed invite to The Empty Pockets, Thursday, October 22nd at the Blue Macaroon Theater in Doylestown. Musically adventurous and community focused. 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

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That is I Should Have Known on the Summit. 21 Pilots before that, our Summit Essential for today.

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1: A lot of great new stuff today. The Rain Lamps, who are a regional band out of Buffalo area. We've got a brand new song by Jeff Dowd and Barely Breathing. We'll hear from Kramus, and we'll hear some early material, older material, first album by Infidels out of Youngstown. It's 330 at 330. Oh, and brand new Rolling Boxcar International straight ahead. 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

That's a brand new one by Youngstown's Rolling Boxcar International. That was called Dying Is Easy. Kim Kennedy, Circus Love, right before that. I'm Brad Savage on 330 at 330. 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

a band called the Rain Lamps, who are regional. They're from Buffalo, which isn't that far when you think about it. Plus, the Rain Lamps drummer is from Kent, Ohio. You wrote my favorite song, 330 at 330, the Rain Lamps, preceded by a brand new one by Jeff Dowd and Barely Breathing. That new song will be out tomorrow, but we got to play it today. Only one. 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He is from the Cleveland Hudson area. This is We're All Dead, brand new one by Kramies on the Summit.

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That's Kramus, and it's called We're All Dead. Perfect for Halloween. The song comes out on Halloween, so that's a sneak preview of his new selection. His name is Kramus Wendt, and he's been, he's from here, moved away, did like West Coast music for like 10, 20 years, but he's back as of like 2-3 years ago. Kramus on the Summit FM. It's 330 at 3:30. I'm Brad Savage. This is Infidels, and this is early Infidels, back to their first record around 88 or so. Inside, Outside, Youngstown Proud on the Summit with Infidels.

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This is 330 at 330. 33 minutes of local music each weekday afternoon on The Summit. I heard

0: Actually, we did a double dose of Infidels from their early years. Infidels off the album 925 and 7 Seconds. You just heard Glad to See You Go and Inside Outside. Back into the Youngstown archives on the Summit FM and 330 at 330. We'll do another episode of the show tomorrow on the Summit.
1: 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WAPS Akron Canton, WAPS HD1 Akron, and WKTL Struthers Youngstown. Playing music spanning decades and definitions. A wide, eclectic, inclusive mix of a little bit of everything. We just love music. Multiple eras and genres. And sometimes left field surprises.
2: 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Never gonna run around and desert you.
1: We found this one in the archives, and it hasn't been heard in a while. Welcome to Sorry Not Sorry on the Summit.
0: All right, we've got one today from the Wayback Vaults that is a band called Siren, or later they became known as Red Siren. And the album is All Is Forgiven. They were kind of this, like, I don't know, they're almost hard rock with like a blues feel, but there's also kind of this real synthy progressive. They weren't a hair band, but they were that era. And very different sound. 1989, they should have gotten much bigger. It's a great song. The album is not bad. This song really is like, you're going to hear, well, if you're of a certain age and you were into music in like 88, 89, you'll probably go, oh my gosh, I totally remember that song. And I haven't heard that song in 30 years. I like finding songs like that for Brad's Bin. Siren, All Is Forgiven on the Summit FM.
3: Oh.

at Siren on the summit. Later, they changed their name to Red Siren. That was All Is Forgiven, released in 1989. It came out on Mercury Records at the time. Great song. Haven't heard it in ages. Sorry, Not Sorry on the Summit FM. I'm Brad Savage with Jim James. This is Come Again on the Summit.

hitting the track, and keeping an eye on the jammer. At About with Little Steel Roller Derby. We are Youngstown Proud on the Summit.

from the Steel Wheels effort. That's the Rolling Stones with Mixed Emotions. We had Spoon, Don't You Ever. We had Wolf Alice with Bloom Baby Bloom. And Come Again, solo Jim James. He's from My Morning Jacket. This is a new solo album. 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Here's Larkin Poe off their album Bloom, two sisters from Georgia, Larkin Poe with Easy Love, Part 1 on the Summit.

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0: This is 21 Pilots off Blurry Face, song by song. It's our spotlight album today, and the big show will draw nearly 100,000 people. It sounds like a full capacity concert at Ohio Stadium Columbus is about 98,000, maybe a little more than 98,000. It's definitely the biggest show of the career, the biggest Ohio hometown show, too, for 21 Pilots. Pilots this Saturday out at the Horseshoe. We don't believe what's on TV.

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That's Mexico Honey. And before that was 21 Pilots. We're doing the entire album Blurry Face today for Thursday Summit Essentials. I'm Brad Savage on the Summit. 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Thomas Hall. The Akron Symphony Orchestra returns with the Akron Symphony Chorus to perform one of Mozart's final pieces, Requiem, with choral director Christopher Albanese as a solo tenor. 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

Rodrigo y Gabriela. Now, that is from the previous album of 2023. That one is Descending to Nowhere. Neil Young, Long May You Run, featuring Stephen Stills. And we had Fruition with I'm Not Afraid. 5 o'clock ride home coming up, plus new Goo Goo Dolls. We've got Tom Petty. We've got John Hyatt, Phoebe Bridgers, and U2 straight away on The Summit. Role Model. 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

0: Balls. It's a remake of a song by Flesh for Lulu. Song came out originally in like 88 or 89 or so. It's Postcards from Paradise. Goo Goo Dolls have a new covers album on the way and a big tour next year, next June. It's the Goos and the Darkness and headliner Def Leppard. It is the Summit FM. The 5 o'clock ride home begins now.
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0: All right, today for our ride home, Noah Kahan, The Bravery, John Hiatt, Phoebe Bridgers, and more. Plus, Annie Agogo with Akron's Annie Lillis of the touring band The Suffragettes. They're out in France. She's going to give us a road report from France. This is St. Paul and the Broken Bones on the Summit.

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Noah Kahan on the Summit. That was Doors. St. Paul and the Broken Bones. 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

0: on the Summit FM. New Social Distortion tonight. First album since 2011. The Bravery, Believe, and Rebels from Tom Petty and the Heartbreakers. On the 5 o'clock ride home, I'm Brad Savage on the Summit with Bob Dylan off Blood on the Tracks on the Summit.
1: 'Twas in another lifetime, one of toil and blood, when blackness was a virtue, the road was full of mud. I came in from the wilderness, a creature void of form. Come in, she said, I'll give you shelter from the storm. And if I pass this way again, you can rest assured I'll always do my best for her, on that I give my word. In a world of steel-eyed death and men who are fighting to be warm, come in, she said, I'll give ya shelter from the storm. Not a word was spoke between us, there was a little risk involved. Everything up to that point had been left unresolved. Imagining a place where it's always safe and warm.

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If I could only

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0: 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Lost Boys, a new one by Phoebe Bridgers. We had John Hiatt, Thing Called Love. We had Bob Dylan, Shelter from the Storm. 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
0: This is 21 Pilots. We're actually going to play two of them to stay on track for the Blurry Face album as we track through every single song today. Their huge show is Saturday with Death Cab for Cutie and local opener Emmy Grace opening that show out in Columbus at Ohio Stadium. Well, here we go. 21 Pilots from Blurry Face. This is Message Man, followed by Hometown on the Summit.

That one is Hometown. Two of them, actually, from 21 Pilots from our Blurry Face Essential album, Hometown and Message Man. We've got two more to go after 6 o'clock on the Summit and on the way, Annie Agogo with Akron's Annie Lillis of the Surfrajets. Here's the Tom Hamilton Band, Kissing with Our Eyes Closed on the Summit.

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0: That's Jake Bugg. That's new music called Never Can Tell on the Summit. In our next hour, it's Ani DeFranco and Cage the Elephant, something by Morphine on the way too. Annie Lillis of the Surfrajets has Annie Agogo road reports from touring all across Europe. It's Annie Agogo on the Summit.
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3: Hi, Summit listeners. As always, I am Annie Lillis, drummer of the instrumental surf rock band, the Surfrajets. And you are tuned into another dispatch from my life on tour on the Summit. We're getting pretty far flung here now. So to update you, we just wrapped the UK leg of this run last night in Nottingham, England, where we said goodbye to our new friends, the X-Ray Cat Trio from Leeds. They opened all 9 shows for us in England and Scotland, and they were such a delight to hang out with, but tour has a way of bringing folks together again and again, and I just have a feeling this won't be the last we see of those boys. I'm not worried. And now, we find ourselves across the English Channel in Calais, France, where we are resting and mercifully recovering for a couple of days after the whirlwind that was the gigs we just did in the UK. And having brought relatively little in the way of clothing on this run, we were all in need of a laundry day today. So we ventured into town in the rain, and we found a laundrette near the city center, and it was there that we met a really wonderful woman named Isabel, who was also doing her laundry, and she was kind enough to help us with the confusing French laundry machines. And I got to chatting with her for quite a while we were waiting for our clothes to dry, and she was just this fascinating and warm person. She's a former professional dancer, and she's lived and traveled all over the world, and she recently returned to France, but she doesn't really know anyone here in Calais. And I think maybe she was just as happy to hang out and chat with us as we were with her today. It was just such a nice interaction, and then after that, my bandmate Nicole and I walked a few streets over in the rain, and we grabbed croissants and espresso. Just a quiet day on the road, but one I'm really going to remember fondly, you know? And it was a lovely introduction to France as well. So, inspired by our charming rainy day off, I chose this 1963 song by Major Lance. It's called Crying in the Rain, but rest assured, I'm not shedding any tears today. I just really like this song, and I hope you like it too. Take a listen, and I'll catch you on down the road, my friends.

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I picked up a magazine, which is every magazine. I read a story.

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And the little plastic castle is a surprise every time.

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I guess you could say we're music curators. Music discovery happens here on The Summit.

Michigander, our good buddy, Jason Singer from Michigan. Michigander with Taxi and Ani DeFranco, Little Plastic Castle. And we had Annie Agogo with Akron's Annie Lillis, drummer of the Surfajets. She picked out a way cool song by Major Lance on the Summit FM, where it's all about the music. Grace Potter, Donovan Frankenreiter, and the Vindies straight ahead. And two more off the 21 Pilots album for today's Thursday Summit Essential. Here's Situation. This is Johnny Blue Skies and the Dark Clouds.

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Love Me Not. Grace Potter's new record is Trespasser. 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Red Hot Chili Peppers. And it was Johnny Blue Skies, Situation. 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

protection on the summit. It was a cool massive attack cover right before that from Deep Sea Diver. We played the new single Teardrop. The Summit FM. I'm Brad Savage. More live performances from Nashville coming up on tonight's 7 o'clock special. It's more of the Americana Fest sessions tonight on the Summit FM. 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

0: The Vindies, Youngstown Proud, the Summit FM, that was Trapdoor by the Vindies, Donovan Frankenreiter before that with Life, Love, and Laughter. 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
0: Well, on Saturday, 21 Pilots Columbus, the biggest show of the band's career in Ohio. Actually, the biggest, basically one of the biggest music concert events of the year, one of the most highly attended concerts of the year in all of Ohio at down at the Horseshoe Saturday. You got 21 Pilots plus Death Cab for Cutie plus Emmy Wolf, great local Columbus artist, opening that show. So 21 Pilots Blurry Face album, we're going to do the last two of them back to back, Not Today followed by Goner on the Summit FM.

aren't seeing my side. You waste all this time trying to get to me, but you are out of my mind.

I've got two faces. Blurry's the one I'm not. I've got two faces. Blurry's the one I'm not.

That's Goner on the Summit FM. That was 21 Pilots, and Not Today was right before that. So now we've done the entire album. 21 Pilots, Blurry Face, and Saturday in Columbus. The big, big, big show with 21 Pilots and Death Cab for Cutie. 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

That's Kings of Leon on the Summit FM. That was My Whole World. New music. November 6th will be the release of the new album, Oh My Beloved. The Summit FM coming up, more of the Americana Fest sessions after 7 tonight. Life and Lyrics at 8 o'clock. And 9 o'clock is Alan Cross, Ongoing History of New Music. Here's Morphine on the Summit.

0: That's Remy Wolf with new music. It's called Bottle, Morphine, Cure for Pain. 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
0: All right, tonight we're in Nashville again for Americana Fest, the live performances, the Americana Fest sessions of 2026. We'll hear from Fruition and Maggie Rose, and we'll begin with British artist Jake Bug on the Summit FM.
2: 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Dare to be different.

0: This is the Summit FM. I'm Brad Savage, and we are on location continuing the Americana Fest 2026 sessions in Nashville. And we're coming to you from East Iris Studios, the Americana Fest live sessions, welcoming now Jake Bug. How's it going, Jake?
1: I'm very good, thank you. How are you?
0: Hey, very good. Longtime fan of yours here. First time to meet you. And welcome back. And as I understand it, this is your first time for Americana Fest here in Nashville.
1: Yeah, first time, and it's always great to be back here as well, and even more so to be part of the Americana Fest, and really looking forward to the performance, and hopefully checking out some other acts as well.
0: Well, and I hear you've been pretty busy this week with showcases and just meeting people. What's that like? Like just having such a tight schedule, and now you're here doing these interviews, and then it's off to another showcase.
1: It's catching up with me with the tiredness, I won't lie, but at the same time, I'm having a great time. I'm enjoying myself. Everyone I've met has been brilliant, and just having the best time.
0: Well, and so give us a little preview of the upcoming 7th album, Alamo, which is coming out in November. Tell us a little bit what to expect on this one.
1: Yeah, it's a 7th studio album, and I didn't think I'd quite get this far, to be honest, so pretty happy with that. But also, it's a record that feels quite personal to me. The last couple of records I've made has kind of not been so much. So it's nice to kind of just dig a bit deeper this time and reflect a little bit. But also, musically, it feels like I've kind of gone back to the style that I kind of grew up listening to so much as well. So
0: sure. Well, let's go back to where you said personal. Is that in like the song creating, the song writing process?
1: I did it with two of my friends, Jimmy Hogarth, who I've known for years, amazing producer, and Steve McCune, who's a great guitar player and writer as well. And it's, so working with them was great, but it was like, because it was just the three of us for the whole record, it was like really contained and it was brilliant, and I really enjoyed the process, and it was nice to just kind of reflect on like the last few years really, and to try and put that into some kind of words, it's been a crazy few years. Like, so I've had some good times and some bad times. So.
0: Well, and talk about the influence you said of like the music you loved and kind of grew up as a part of you.
1: Yeah, I mean, I was a huge fan of blues, country, folk music growing up, and I just loved the idea of people that just picked up a guitar and told a story with it. So growing up listening to a lot of Johnny Cash, like Neil Young, and I was a big Jimi Hendrix fan as well. We started to get into more rock when I was about 14.
0: Yep.
1: So I just always loved those artists that could just pick up their instrument and convey a story.
0: Well, and talk about how this record, Alamo, will be a little different now as an independent artist and working with 30 Tigers, as opposed to, the major label world that you came from in the UK.
1: Yeah, absolutely. I spent many years at the major record labels, and I have to say my experience with 30 Tigers has already been a world of difference. It's been absolutely brilliant. I'm enjoying the process, and it's great. It's like, and everyone's really enthusiastic about the thing that we all love the most, which is the music, and that's refreshing for me personally. And it's been an absolute privilege to work with those guys.
0: Does it seem like sometimes the bigger the business aspect, you kind of lose track of the art itself or the vision, maybe?
1: Yeah, definitely. And I think a lot of it, especially with social media these days, it is about a lot of these labels. They want you to self-promote, and it's just constant that. And it's, you kind of lose track of the thing you should be doing the most, which is playing the music. And I feel for a lot of up and coming artists that have to spend most of their time promoting their work than actually making the work itself. And it doesn't seem fair somehow.
0: Does that seem like just a reflection of short attention span world that we're stuck with now?
1: Yeah, possibly. And the way that people consume it as well, and the way that, Yeah, I just kind of, I guess young people kind of process it. But also saying that, there's definitely, you know, an appetite for young people, especially from what I've seen in the UK, of live music as well, and going to concert, which is great to see. So, yeah, I mean, it's changed, but I always think there'll always be good art coming through, hopefully.
0: Yeah, yeah. Well, our guest is Jake Bugg here at Americana Fest on the Summit FM, and I'm Brad Savage. I also am aware that you did a special recording yesterday in Nashville for College Radio Day and the BBC Introducing in America series, because I sit on the board of directors for Vinyl Thon and College Radio Day. So, you know, it must be kind of fun to, like, come here to the U.S. to do something that is supported by the BBC back home, but is beamed out on a bunch of radio stations here, college radio stations in America.
1: Yeah, absolutely. And I had some great opportunities come through the BBC Introducing program when I was younger, and what they do for like a lot of the artists back home, and the opportunities that they give you is just second to none. It's absolutely an invaluable experience, and to see that they're over here, like working with you guys and working together over here in the States, it's just absolutely brilliant. And I think only even bigger and greater things can come of it. So,
0: well, and it must be fun as an artist, hopefully, to still see radio moving the needle. You know, do you feel like radio, especially back in Europe and the UK, has been really supportive of your previous work? But does radio still count compared to all the flashy digital things?
1: I think so, most definitely. I think it's a great way to, you know, not just to kind of, it's a great setting to hear the music, I think. It always sounds like a little bit different as well when you hear anything. I don't know, it's like the compression or anything. But yeah, I guess people still spend a lot of time in their cars, don't they? And yeah, I think radio is just as important, if not more so than ever. Especially, it's quite hard on other platforms, especially like on social media and things like that, to kind of filter through that as well. Where when you get the support of radio, it's just absolutely fantastic.
0: And you're at the mercy of the mysterious algorithm rhythms on some of those digital platforms, and you're like, how does that work?
1: Well, that's it, and that's the great thing, you know. It's with the radio, it's kind of up to the producer and the DJ's discretion of what they want to play. And
0: The buzzword, we use the buzzword curation. We're the curators, the museum hosts for great music, you know.
1: Absolutely. And it's I think it's just as powerful as ever, really.
0: Yeah, very good. Well, Mr. Jake Bugg, our guest here on the Summit FM for Americana Fest 26. And then once Alamo comes out, what are the plans leading into the new year? Full tour and everything?
1: Yeah, and they got a UK tour in February, European tour in April. And really excited to do those. And I'm pretty sure we're arranging, as we speak, a tour here in North America
0: Back in North America.
1: So I can't wait, and really excited. I love playing over here, and it's a different audience, but the one that I can tell is musically inclined, and it's always an absolute pleasure to play over here.
0: Well, enjoy your time in Nashville for Americana Fest. Our guest, Jake Bugg, here on the Summit FM. Nice to meet you, sir.
1: Very nice to meet you. Thank you.

0: That's Jake Bugg on the Summit, recorded at Americana Fest at East Iris Studios. 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

0: Recorded in Nashville, friend of the summit, Maggie Rose. She's been here in Akron performing a few times. 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
1: 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This is the 7 o'clock special on The Summit. Tonight's theme.
0: Yeah, we're doing the playback of the exclusive performances and interviews in Nashville at East Iris Studios during the Americana Fest that just happened back in late September in Nashville. Up next, getting to know Fruition on the Summit.
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0: This is the Summit FM. I'm Brant Savage, and we are coming to you from Nashville, from East Iris Studios. It's Americana Fest 2026, and Summit faves who have come through the Akron and greater Northeast Ohio area a number of times over the years. We welcome Fruition.
1: Hello.
0: The trio Fruition. The trio version.
2: Nice to see you. This is Mimi here.
0: Hey, Mimi.
3: Hey, Kellen Acebrook here.
1: This is Jay Cobb here.
0: Hi. Yes. Well, welcome. Welcome. And welcome back to Nashville for what looks to be a rather busy week for Fruition with three, count them, three kind of industry buzz showcases and so forth. So tell us what to anticipate this week here at Americana Fest.
3: Well, you know, I mean, you know the deal here. We're here trying to promote our new album.
0: Yep.
3: And we're here with some label representation, which is a nice change of pace for Fruition.
0: Right.
3: And so we said yes to as many things as we could. We're doing like a label party. We're doing something at the Station Inn later tonight. We're doing something at the bowling alley on Friday morning. And I think that's Salt Lick Incubator today.
0: Oh, those sessions are way cool as well. Cool. In addition to our East Iris radio sessions.
3: Well, that's the real reason we're
0: here. Really. But does that, and by the way, does radio still kind of move the needle for a band like Fruition? Like, do you feel like in a good radio support city, does that help the cause along?
2: We've seen it help over the years, you know, go to a town that's spinning something and come back and there's a lot more people in the room. I mean, it works.
0: It's hard because it's such a short attention span society, but hopefully if the radio station's doing it right in their city, the airplay can really help like build that community from town to town.
1: Absolutely.
3: Yeah. I mean, I'm so thankful for the fact that radio still exists in like you said, this short attention span society and in this world where people are generally looking at their phone and flipping through 5-second reels and stuff.
0: Yep.
3: I'm so thankful for radio, and I think that it's a good beacon of hope for music and art and just community in the world, and especially in America.
0: That's what the Summit FM is founded on. Like when we do our pledge drives, that's what we say is music and art and community. Like
1: I love that.
0: That's
1: and I prefer to listen to the radio over say things like some kind of thing like Spotify giving me here's something new. I'd rather just listen to the radio and find things new on the radio.
0: Right. Well, you get that human curation rather than the all mysterious
1: algorithm.
0: Like, what does that all mean anyway? You know,
1: mystical. Yeah.
0: And we remember, also just want to say thanks to Fruition, because you guys came in as the trio and played with Southern Avenue at our big, we called it the Thankful Thanksgiving concert a couple of years back.
2: Yes, that was a blast for sure. And we love Southern Avenue, so we really had a good time with y'all.
0: That is so perfect. So tell us about the new record and kind of what to look into and what to hear in that new release.
1: Well, it's a culmination of 18 years of us playing music together.
0: 18? I didn't realize it was that long.
1: Yeah, there are more co-writes on the record than any other record we've done in the past. So I feel like it's really a great collective

0: I don't know. I'm words are escaping me.
1: The co-write brings a different feel to the finished product, right?
0: Like, yeah. Yeah, it's more of a fruition record than we've ever done. So I guess I could say that.
2: There it is.
1: There it is. There it is. Well, and so if you're just joining us, we're in Nashville. Fruition, our guest for the Americana Fest sessions. And now the news, the big news, the announcement that came. So tell us what 2027 will bring after 18 years for the band.
2: Well, we're starting our final tour, album for the foreseeable future. So what 2027 brings is still a big question mark.
1: Right.
2: It's don't go looking for any drama or anything.
1: I was gonna say, do you all not get along anymore?
2: No, the band is full of more love than ever, but it's just the touring. We just can't do it anymore.
1: Yeah, give us a little look behind the curtain, because when I saw this announcement come across the social media, I was like, Fruition's been at this forever. I knew the new record was coming, and so I was very surprised. And you've built a lot of fan base over almost 20 years, but what kind of factors into a decision like that?
3: Well, like you said, like a peek behind the curtain, you can build a fan base over 18 years. You can have however many tens and thousands of followers on any given social media platform, and hundreds of thousands of monthly listeners on a streaming platform. And that doesn't necessarily convert to tickets.
1: Right.
3: It doesn't necessarily convert to a stable work schedule or mental health. And for us, it's been really hard to get over the hump of making enough to justify continuing. And
1: wow. Yeah.
3: And you know, you try and post, you know, insofar as social media goes, you try and represent yourself in a positive and optimistic light. And so, like you said, people might think, man, those guys are crushing it. They're always on the road. Look, they got this nice big black van. And like, we're always like, we're having a blast and we can't wait to see you. And that's true. Like, I have a blast every time I step foot on stage, and I can't wait to see whoever is going to be there. But that doesn't necessarily mean people are going to be there. And more, especially since post-pandemic, post that time, it's been increasingly, exponentially even harder to keep up with the cost of living in Yep. America and the wages that we are able to get for doing this job.
1: Sure.
3: They kind of have stagnated in the last 20, basically since we started this band.
1: Right.
3: The wages haven't gone up, but everything else has
1: gone up.
3: And that's become more like a visceral feeling each and every day when you're out on the road trying to grind. And it just, you have to hang it up at some point.
1: Even just the cost of city to city and touring and mm-hmm. upkeep of a vehicle.
0: Yeah, it's like the reflection of the state of the economy.
1: Right.
0: You know, is... It definitely, being part of the music industry, we are a part of that. And,
1: mm-hmm.
0: and you know, you see things like the rich getting richer and the poor getting poorer and the middle class disappearing. And, you know, we've always kind of prided ourselves in being kind of a blue collar band. We're down to come to small places and have big shows at the small little places and push on and play more and more shows. And things have just changed. You know, people
1: yeah.
0: don't have the kind of income that they used to have, and things cost more money. And so we are also at the mercy of the beast of the American capitalism crashing and burning, right. What it feels like.
1: Well, yeah, and it's easy to kind of laugh at that, but that's more serious than you think.
0: Yeah.
1: Like,
0: mm-hmm.
1: like, so what do you think that says about the state of arts and music and culture in America? And it's not like you're a band that just started 6 months ago and couldn't make a go of it. I mean, this is years later.
3: Our entire adult lives, even.
1: Yeah, right.
3: Yeah.
1: Mm-hmm. Right.
3: I think that, like Jay said, it's indicative of every industry and anyone trying to make it as an independent business,
1: mm-hmm.
3: but especially in the field of art, music, visual, film, photography, you know, corporate monopolies kind of gobbling up every independent outlet possible, and commodifying art without making art, and everyone wants a piece of it without doing the real
1: the work, the grind.
3: Is, yeah, which is like, you know, the beautiful part is like you grind and then you reap the rewards of this art that you made and it resonating with people, and it's just, it's become impossible to do that because like I said, just like corporate monoliths kind of, you know, Live Nation, Ticketmaster, all that have kind of made it impossible for independent blue collar mom and pop shop type bands.
1: So yeah,
3: that's where we're at.
1: And that's a real shame. I mean, I think there's something that's lost in that.
3: Oh, yeah.
1: Just for what music and the live experience and the touring experience and the business of being a band, what that's supposed to mean and kind of stand for.
4: Mm-hmm. Yeah.
1: So you have a nice lengthy date of run coming up and you're supporting the new record, but then will you kind of return home and just kind of be based there? Will you each kind of continue doing some music, or have you not even thought that far ahead yet?
2: I'm not thinking that far. I just know deep in my bones that, you know, like musicians don't retire. Like,
1: yeah,
2: what my relationship to music is will be different, but I think that I will find a different kind of sanctity in it. Whatever comes, I will make music.
1: Yeah.
2: It might just be for me. I don't know.
1: Right.
2: I don't know.
1: Yeah. Well, that's disheartening. Like, don't lose the faith in music and creative expression. Oh, yeah. You know what I mean?
0: I don't think any of us have lost faith in that.
1: It's just the business reality, the financial reality.
0: Right.
2: It's finance, it's aging bodies, it's, you know, I'm I'm not the young woman I was when we started hopping in the van, you know, and it's,
1: yeah,
2: and it's also, this is our one precious life, and I'd like to see what else there is for me besides rolling down the road.
1: So our guests are Fruition, part of the Americana Fest 2026 on the Summit FM. Do you have any estimate on how many shows, how many miles you've put on over all these years?
3: At least 100.
1: Yeah.
0: Couple hundred.
3: It's so hard to say. Like, I mean, if we break it down, like, we've been doing it for 18 years. We've definitely had busier years and slower years, but we've got, have to have played 1,000 shows.
1: Yeah.
3: Have to, you know.
0: At least, yeah.
3: You know, like.
0: Probably times 10.
3: Have to have played hundreds of thousands of songs. You know, have to have played for 1 million unique pairs of ears.
1: Mm-hmm.
3: And yeah, so it's hard to, it would be interesting to actually break it down.
1: Yeah.
3: And like dive deep and get those numbers.
0: Yeah, it would
3: but
0: be.
3: Maybe we'll have some time coming
0: in
3: up.
0: In the first. Yeah. I'd say in the first 3 years, even, we got our 10,000 hours in because we were a busking band.
1: Yeah.
0: So we used to just go out on the street and play as long as we can.
1: Yep.
0: As long as we felt, because that's how we paid our rent and
1: right, sure,
0: got our cigarettes and all of that. So,
1: yep.
0: Yeah.
1: Oh, wow. Someone should write a book about the Fruition on the road years, you know?
0: Someone should.
1: Yeah.
0: I agree with that.
1: That's right.
0: I would love to read it.
2: Yeah, for sure.
0: What happened? That happened?
1: So Fruition, like we were saying, they have 3 showcase events here at the Americana Fest conference, but then circling back to Nashville full band in just a couple of weeks.
3: Mm-hmm. Yeah, October 6th at 3rd and Lindsley.
1: Okay.
3: Lindsley, I think they call it.
1: Yeah. Cool spot. Yeah. Do you have anything in Ohio coming up? I feel like you might.
0: Yeah.
1: It might be Columbus or might be one of the other. But yeah, because you're road warriors. You've been doing this a long time. And we've enjoyed supporting everything that Fruition does.
0: Thank you.
1: Maybe there's a future after.
0: Yeah.
1: Maybe there's an economic turnaround in our country. And then Fruition comes back most
0: triumphant. It's very, very, very possible.
3: We'll be in Cleveland.
1: Oh, it is Cleveland.
3: On November 15th.
1: November 5th. Which venue?
3: I don't know.
1: Okay, but it is Cleveland.
2: Yes. I think it's the Music Box Supper Club.
1: Okay, good.
0: And I will say, just for Ohio, I've been recently, about the last year and a half, been an auxiliary member of the band Camp.
1: Oh, right.
0: So I've been playing with those Columbus boys.
1: Yep.
0: So, yeah.
1: They, yeah, that is quite a thing to behold, how big they've gotten. Good for Camp.
0: Yeah, they're doing great.
1: Yep, yep. And they actually started their whole band at Ohio University, Athens, Ohio, where we have a broadcast signal in that cool college town.
0: Love that.
1: So, yeah. So will you continue to do more?
0: Yeah.
1: With them. Mm-hmm. Very nice. See, everything ties back to Ohio eventually.
0: It does.
3: That's what they say.
1: Right. So, well, very good. Fruition live from Americana Fest at East Iris Studios. And thank you very much. We'll look forward to seeing you in November in Cleveland.
2: Thank you.
3: Thanks, Brian.
0: Thanks for the chat.

0: Fruition on the summit. 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And up next, Life and Lyrics with your host, Chad Miller, next on the Summit.
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